Oh, Jesus.

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0: 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Ishira nana. Santa my hene, yango po shout pi. 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God bless you. Be nice, a Michel P, but I'm something. I'm your case. Amen. Some people tell where they ask them. Me catch up on the same message. I send you, amen. With my tail home, nay, nay, Jaro, I didn't know, nay, nay, nay, see you. And famous in Niagara da, because I was or so. And yes, between us, we had a Jamuda. Tiano pay, be tell where I ask them. I may be asking me, I was some, assemble what I say. Yenis, that's 34, Yanja, assemble. Isaiah 34, in Tevare Sem. Isaiah 34, verse 1, wa. Amen. To come with some 27, verse 12, was it? Into whom Bonnet Day? Bonnet Day, Eba, Rue, and Hinta. On, the next one, we are and we tell you some gem, riding near Quire, Emma, Amen. Money now, this is kind. Some of us are born, Amen. I'll come to good day, feel free. You never go, said here, a rubber, Amen. Go, if you say, so, but I want to see. Men look here. Mr. Mutse, as I make a channel pay. Amen. I'm here, Isaiah 34, verse 1. God bless you.
1: Isaiah 34, verses 1. Was it a town for you now? Who are you, Miss Sam? At you fear, Sam? Was it a man of mine?
0: Was it a day a gun of mine?
1: Munching primit ye,
0: yes, about from a tear for.
1: Munching met ye,
0: gun of war.
1: Munching primit ye,
0: and pretty met ye, or sign about.
1: Now more and crop for.
0: Now more so there. More and crop for.
1: Monia, my son.
0: Gana mpani mfuo, aso mfuo, mwenye maso, mwenye, aso maa, nako po wana masoka.
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1: Proverbs 27 verses 4. Was sin na anibre ye trimodin.
0: Koswa.
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0: 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Anim kapefe. So ye bone ye kan nimu. Ye chen se. Dea. Yet, said here. Or do I want, oh, I was in the cup perfect. Yes, and say, yes, and there.
1: Or do I hinta?
0: Or do I hinta or so?
1: Or do I fall pry and a crab?
0: So be dumb. I have no catcher. See what it? Or so, or do I fall and pra? Or do I fall proud and a crescent? What you announce? Fetch me. Was I always a hypocrite in your chum or so?
1: Now, or town von Fiano, yes, see.
0: Or do I know town? Was it or town for? Name Fiano, as you see, who is that? But they say, Aquari. I said, Vidas, of Yesuano, by name Operacun. Amen. Was it or town for Enfiano there, as you see, Unqua? And the cup of faith, all right. And Amen. Tobin said, Tobin said.
1: 12 no aso aniti fo hunu boni e bepa
0: enche no parami kanjo pense
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2: And you feel how near many ever yesterday. Amen. I mean, we said, 17:5. We said 17:5. Yet here, Evanescent. Solomon Yan San or Cain was what?
1: Or said, dear, were you here? Ni and he goo near your funny massy.
2: So, oh, tea, so go on a hiano. Less one, one. Now, tea, tea, no. Who go your four any massy? Do your one, do a bow on who good any massy? Toss only was only a denny and your crew my day. A day, many be. What's it? Don't kind. Or so, why the union check? So the person that you near kai kai, ame, now we are buying money so market today, market today, and so on. So what's it there?
1: There were you were here, here he gunny your four ni mas.
2: Yana four, two miya manye, and this anye. Some amu a mabro four, na mama mama tetiya. I was saying that ugu ya pone ya, and you must say, koso.
1: Di na ni jamani ya hano, ne hu anya toto to.
2: So we mo chino, na se mo manje, aludi ya se aru vonye bisuku ya. 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
1: verses wasi ankokora abotre ne mama na ema ni monyam ne won ejanom
2: hallelujah god bless you yan pon shira amen esu ye yan shop proverbs 14:31
1: Proverbs 14, verses 31. There was shame of Bronin Swan Guni, your funny mass.
2: And to be a Christian, now I'm Mounia. We are Mampany, we are MP minister. Was it there? Do I send my Bronin Swan? Oh, Guni, your four, any massy, Cosso.
1: Now there was shun any more yamnu or yanny mobile.
2: So, Umu Yanmoba, young boy day, who shroud, who beer a cry day, at a month.
1: Verse 32. Verse 31 say, Washam, your sham of Bronis,
2: so
1: no goony of funny massy.
2: So be a mobile or be a lay. That's also his common beer. Oh, good of one massy.
1: Nadia was shun any more yam no or he any mobile.
2: So be a poison, who knew your idea, mobile cosua.
1: Was small bonnet for train a bonny yam
2: and to go out or to bonny moon yada. Was so small bonnet for a to train there only the bonny yam was so.
1: Now what tinny when you woman any that sure
2: would be answer. Would wait me on the pay. Number one, Timontium, Duncan. Was what in me, who were there, and that swore. Mechanic Pratchel. What in you, a new man that swore. O Penu and Cocus on it. You cocus on who, the Sia, or Quadia, or Quada, Abraham Cookum, and yes, you kiss on a kind of Parisian. And yes, you kiss of Babuatia, was here more, or New Jerusalem, or at least 21. Though we are the boy in now, we are getting a cigar. Near, I mean, not all my gun of war bread. No, the point could you be a sorrow? That was so dear, who go for the massy. Who say a pa, you go to hell. I can hedges. I was a week, some 9 or 7 years. Abu says, the wicked shall return to hell. To who, Bonimua, Moka, at the end. Hell, I, hallelujah. It was kind of near the echo home. I just say, Nessie, you should kiss you back, no more 10 years. Rock to a jar and that Jataria at this 7:21. What kind? I just on 2014, a kind. So Obiara, Obiara, I'm so watching you all come over to the air. You just tell you when you open, Amen. Senya, Senyansa, Nija, you know. Senyansa, Nija, gay, Amen. Now, cross, Ramati, Nija, dear, Cronobo, Cosua, or Kiss on India, woman there, and that's all. Yet, yeah, they move at that Coso.
1: Verse 33 was Senyansa to say on a move for a coma. Now, do a wonk was your formu bay, Eddie.
2: 34, last one.
1: Ten name or minus so
2: hallelujah.
1: Amen.
2: What ten of personal and girl, Emisha? Was it ten year day? I'm paid down my Ghana. So am I gonna be here? Send me what ten idea? Ten number. Was it 10 year day?
1: Ten name or minus so
2: ten name or my Ghana.
1: Then crow foul running the bunny.
2: Foul Friday and the bunny make us a net Ghana for. I remember by ye. Mom for your 2 money, your power of a you could just say, hi, mom for buy your 2 money, my good pa. Say a new market. 24-1 current. You go school, then you bank it, then you and then a county now. You be okay, flip your crap. I come and see a for the hour. No, go. The beer. Look at me, boy. Look at you, man. It's not sent for you, man. What's it? What's sent for you, man? Say, no, you know. Ah, my Ghana. My penny now. Yeah, you need pound. I mean, and you're a little. And you have a sword. I said, a bunny. First of all, 14:24-34. 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
2: 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Is a 10 cities. If I can free Chromo, I be see some for life. I do 10 cities. Says a woman, Pinsel, as a pain, beer, Chromo, do as a wada. As a moi, you minister, as a marida, only a cost of my Ghana. And off a car, I be so for liar. I be so to my yard. If I can free quite a swap, I be so for life. When I'm Chromo, I didn't tell that. A one love is a pet near giant 10 cities. Chromo, too, I say, I be see. A ton or so, 10 cities, but see a funny idea to you, but oh, was it John Chen? No, my can, I didn't make you quick. A man to one tea, a man who at a tiacoma, a man in uni pound, a borrow kind, or say a rebel mono. If you be basic, a pair for, you be any breath for, will be up in 1 year. In the school, by your school, Kuana, yes, a son, and I come away. Amen. 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
1: Leviticus 25 verses 20

0: Verse 10. 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
1: Gana him for Mutia
0: Mohun Yansa.
1: Now one count. Two one count, we don't count. Well, he now could you bosom. Well, hear me what Tom said to them say. Well, you know, I said, who's your judge's cap? With your other car. Mohun dear, Monk,
0: I find him for Mohun Yansa.
1: You're my info. I'm a man in 4 minutes for Mohun Yansa.
0: Now, Sasa, so I tell me off for
1: Sasa, dear. Judges,
0: Mutia for two.
1: Mumwatin, 20, hallelujah.
0: Man.
1: I tell me, and I gather a man near Juman can have. You can't go anywhere. Look where you pass. So, a move done here soon, Gosso.
0: First summer 14:24, so I shed your pony.
1: Gosso,
0: or send a Danisa, man, and a Dano,
1: bunny.
0: Now, so can a man on Tam say,
1: so a man, you know, or can a man on Tam
0: say, and no man can't be a better dear, and Sunday will be not too
1: old. So, when you mean, I'm getting what she has said, I would be a say, he may call be a amen.
0: Obedi die ansana onyuna cho amento matam for so re enti o man ne mu biara mfa aduane anka na no
1: 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Oh, five ministers in Kwa, 120 ministers. Shall I, Mama Bamboa, on 5 minutes? My idea. Or just watch it. Now, do you mind? But 5 ministers in Kwa, 120. It's more money. How about just own? And so I want to run in them, and in them. Junko four, a crown, or beer container. Junior to Busa. This is your uncle. I didn't go to the fee. Equay day. Yanquay day. Then you pass out. Cosso,
0: a son of mine who drew quiet in Muno.
1: Oh, Ghana.
0: Nashana,
1: sorry, more book.
0: Ne won eso so.
1: And I got to do me no da. Scan why a dear man canna. Mawa. And I said, eh, can't say. That's an agina. That's an agina. Agina. It did that. Huh? I'm going to sketch him. That is an agina falcon. And I got a four bread. Scarce I'm going to four dia. And I got a day. And I was just going to go. And you know what I'm about. I don't take. So you're going to four bread and tardy. Young tardy as that is a knock from the DM. Where am I? Well, my mother says that that's no alcohol. Is that my name? She a case, any woman. Consolment came, yes.
0: Oh, my no, you know, drew quite a mono. Now a war, a war form.
1: A war of gun is going to have
0: a man drew quite a mono.
1: Share
0: my bonnet pay. Never one has to say, pay ye, and so a bit on fire. Then sound corner, no, if he said, oh, my money's soon time.
1: My money's so dear. Your sermon penny.
0: Verse 27.
1: And
0: so, Jonathan, dear.
1: Now, dear, today, this morning. Be a time. Hallelujah, how help on him. Musso help on him to better me him. Me send him with the revenue. Not the point of me, Casano. Was I my Casano?
0: Nancy Jonathan, dear.
1: Help on him, make it take a 2 years with him. Cosso.
0: Nancy Jonathan, dear.
1: This morning,
0: Nanda, Eka or mine on time.
1: Nanda, Eka or mine, Tamon.
0: One tea. Now, what they poma? Now, a crown no can a one be. Now, what an insack can, no. Then, any sort of tin.
1: And again, for the moment, Mr. Timu.
0: Amen.
1: Every Quasumu.
0: Amen.
1: Every person, Sumu.
0: Amen.
1: Every any Simu.
0: Amen.
1: Every people, yes, someone, yes, and the period, the one you did yesterday. Say, Gana, find any same before the one you did yesterday. Mumpanagrant and Mobresan. Cosso.
0: Verse 28.
1: Obiba and Chinese. One Chinese. I fell. Woman fell ye. One moment, bong. No man is a little time.
0: I'm going to go to the house.
1: But all kinds of questions. You know, the better time, you know,
0: one day.
1: Oh, do you want to be ID? You know, what can be the
0: one? I'm not a 10.
1: Gana for this, I'm going to do that. Gana for the Gana, Gana, Gana, Gana, Gana, Gana, Gana, Gana, Gana, Gana, Gana, Gana, Gana, Gana, Gana, Gana, Gana, Gana, Gana, Gana, Gana, Gana, Gana, Gana, Gana, Gana, Gana, Gana, Gana, Gana, Gana, Gana, Gana, Gana, Gana, Gana, Gana, Gana, Gana, Gana, Gana, Gana, Gana, Gana, Gana, Gana, Gana, Gana, Gana, Gana, Gana, Gana, Gana, Gana, Gana,
0: I say, what I can't dominant time, no, man, come here, but he didn't.
1: Papa,
0: Sanom e kobi obedi di ne. 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
1: 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And a Mosano. And a Mosano. Remember, I'm talking about an issue. I'm talking about MPP.
0: Crofone to Turpiti.
1: And as a gunner for now, and when you must say, I'm a more bread, I'm a more chirimo. I say, can we do one of you? Go into this car and to go to her.
0: And that Jonathan Cass, sir.
1: We have to go to her. Timbania. Why any her? Be better, Yamaman Chagana. 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Give her to Jesus. How many swazi? Kwasomintie.
0: A Jonathan Kase.
1: Kase.
0: Major Hassasi.
1: Major.
0: A man Ghana Hassasi.
1: Mahassasi wey.
0: Monchese.
1: Ghana mpenifuo. I am for. 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
0: Me kaya woyi kakra me she ye. 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
1: 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But a corporate Deuteronomy 8:5 and saying, yeah, to us.
0: Deuteronomy 8.
1: Oh my Ghana.
0: Verses 5.
1: I just make Ghana to impress me. Tears ye.
0: Becotono.
1: Hallelujah.
0: Amen. A rad day.
1: This is a Ghana for. Ghana for. I am a bo. I didn't try. A war. Ghana is called Ghana. See, Kawa has me a day. Me a day.
0: Any.
1: My idea. I'm putting for you, bro. Pan for more ding. Mini power. Yen power. Power in here. Power. Power. Very quick. Busy away. Runs away. Someone's away. Hey. No one's saying yes. What's it? No, we need to tell you. We are to me. For good. Cosua.
0: Deuteronomy 8, verses 5. What's it now? No, Wakuma, we say.
1: Oh, my God, so far. I'm panning for.
0: No, Wakuma, we say.
1: I don't know what we say.
0: Send your nipple channel, Bano.
1: Send your, I told you, my mama can send you to me, Chono. Send your nipple channel, Bano.
0: San, I would do Yanko Portia war.
1: Yanko Boss, from there, assassin. I bet you, I'm a Batian. When you know, Tonsa City, but to be, I'm a Batian. When I'm a, as I say, get him say, I'm a Batian. On Penny, I'm a security for Muntuni Baka, or a Batian, you
0: know, Kum, said your nipple channel, my dear. San Rati, Nanko Pom, Batian was. Eti dia Rat, Nanko Pomeran, some
1: Diabodia,
0: Emrans,
1: young Pomeranza,
0: so Benantina Quanso. Now, what should no
1: one in the Alquanso? You should
0: have Radu Nanko Pom, the old Aquas at the Passo.
1: I a center. Ghana, I a center of the world.
0: My uncle.
1: Yamma, Yansa, you look at Kufiana, who ye? John Kumamunina, Yan, only because I look at the Palomo. Gani, I'm out to me. Look at Zuma Nessimo, Alleluia. Jamia, my tomb for, and I'll call Lend. Turn on Bafomo, Jamia Gana, when you're there, Bill.
0: A Radunaco Pondo Quas as a
1: passport of Crassi. What? Net Bonocra, I didn't. I am before Nafa, or Pump Grumpus, and one question, Protocol, a San Ghana. Bay, a San Ghana, and is it a San Ghana, and maybe a San Ghana. Shall come and come on. 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
1: 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What the moon? A camera, Benson, and for car, yes, of course, was here for. Zuboni ho. I'm a queen, you are. See a woman, you are. Nagana says, I'm by you, you know. Maziki and
0: Assassia, so was subontine.
1: Assassia, subontine,
0: and yes, so any
1: one.
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0: atoko.
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0: 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Shire wurati unya nko.
1: Eh, na ka ayi ni ma me say. Tunuma, Santa, I said Job 34:9-11.
0: Job 34.
1: Ah, so I said, your bunny, Obia Shro, so and I, you're a tiny point, money can't
0: be so detained.
1: What's in me, dear? You know, Minnesota, Timot,
0: Major Hassan,
1: Major Hassan, I'm gonna put for Mahasa, see Papa, and a channel funny. I want a fire in Gagina, and a channel more, take it over, and a channel for
0: me, and your papa beer.
1: The beer effect boost never
0: came.
1: Fe nkoko na bagana.
0: Ye ti yale ya.
1: Koko na enam na ba fo mu dudu ya. Koko na tu fo mu bua. 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Mbasi afo mu die e bua. Na ahia fo so a. Aba ba kontena kwa wa. Mbasi ya tu to twene. Ya tu hele ntira so ya fo. E mu ya yo. Mu she yo mani mu atemo ho.
0: Maja hasasi.
1: Ma hasasi. Sika o hasa komedi. 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
0: Job 34 verses 9 to 11. Was in our car, sir.
1: No can, sir.
0: And you have so many passes on Yanko Pombo. Timam, what today? Mutiame, Mamma, what today? Mutiame,
1: we are beautiful. We are moving somewhere. 17:13, Hadi. Can you answer? Can you?
0: It's Timam, what today? Mutiame,
1: Mutiame,
0: Mutiame, and Padua Yanko Pon,
1: sir.
0: Betty,
1: Paddy. Never point, sir.
0: Betty has someone name. Now, two for bedem, yourself.
1: You mean so to follow you.
0: Amen.
1: I don't for the two. You mean, I can sabbat it.
0: Amen.
1: Above what? Oh, Donipa, Santa Madonipo, Santa Madonipa. I am for Etiobaha, a wise town. I'm going to go and see more. A day. Santa for Ginipo, Santa for.
0: And Palinian Copon. You were two for so beddy and some more yourself.
1: Santa no town. And I got the Lungo. Miss Otum for so I want to mine. Come here, yum. How about for? Come here, yum. Muni tell me what? Tell whom? Yen ya, ya bayaba, me boa, ya fire at the four, ya pummel for the mamu. I mean, come you, son of four, ya pummel through. Shamama, what's up, Pontobia? What Pontoboa? I'm going for Pontomo. What about Pontomo?
0: Cromfonqua,
1: Pontomo,
0: Gramophonqua,
1: and I do was here. Mama,
0: so I was way a Christian.
1: Two of us here,
0: Quasha,
1: two of us here. Must have my way.
0: A yam.
1: Me can't crunch them all. We are 10 years for. We need to take all. We need to take all. That nonsense must stop. Nipanaba, yeah, you know. Okay, okay, I'm answer. Bogware, appear. Hey, I'm going to be. You're telling me as a foul. Make a maybe. Me and Madame Fenomjo, or Copa M, or Coyet, or Comezi, or Quay, or can you go? What the most men take? What 2% are talking? What 2% are talking? I'm talking.
0: Turn a passport to Achine.
1: Watch it. What kind of customer when one came to a Twilight?
0: Achine.
1: Sanity, you moon their costume. Ghana. Listen to me, dear. You are torturing it. Ah, ready. Ready, we're going to move on. Cosso,
0: I see I'm palo too for so bad. Yeah, mumu, your Sam. But yeah, mumu, your Sam.
1: Nemum,
0: only punny, your so car. And I will chiano. I said you'll be a quantiano.
1: Some of you are getting a dinner.
0: San, a man, a ton.
1: San, about chum and a panic.
0: And panny and pa.
1: And palapa.
0: When Yanko Ponya, someone you. Two for son chia temo, two for chia temo.
1: Not about 4 months, I want you to more da.
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1: 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Kwa wia waya. 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
0: Hallelujah.
1: 34, 4 to 7, count.
0: 34.
1: Job 36, 4 to 7, so you're home. Job 36, 4 to 7, that count.
0: Job 36, verses 4 to 7. Or send an ampa.
1: Ampala.
0: Means some and natural.
1: Mean chatro, had da. Mamma, yeah, dear, you know, I'm in emotion here, in the school, uncle, ya. Ame, Omunya, yes, as a son, no. Omunya's gafasiano, company, try ye. But one was watching when you were. When you're trouble, my watching, you need that. Never in school, I must have. Cosso.
0: Was he on path? Men someone out to rock.
1: Not they
0: were Timunim, dear Muno. I don't know what
1: was you granting. Or Pound Ferry, say a father. But the one you're not that.
0: Young cash,
1: young cash in your boy. Miss Montra and Chain. And Mitchum, come,
0: or money don't come to a moon farm
1: or trick. No one must say, Pah,
0: ni penny, I bet you, Emperor, could pet.
1: Oba, sign in a bar or sign yes or babium. Don't came, Mitchell,
0: means Samia,
1: make coming down to the town with that. Something about Cosua.
0: Verse 4, says she. When you uncle point your cassier,
1: young point cassier.
0: Now, oh, more bienum tia,
1: oh, don't for,
0: oh, more bienum tia, more bienum tia,
1: da.
0: Why your cassier, man, tia, see it to me, mo.
1: God bless you.
0: Verse 6, or so more bonnet for an young quack,
1: or bonnet for dear.
0: Oma bani fu enyang kwa.
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0: 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Na wade amane hunu fu bema won.
1: Aluria.
0: Odi amane hunu fu bema won.
1: Jumani fu. Dera sayede. Ema no. Amen.
0: Amen.
1: Koso.
0: Na onyina ni enfri otini ni so. Verse 7.
1: Nyang pansi.
0: Onyina ni enfri otini ni ni so.
1: Hallelujah.
0: Amen.
1: Hallelujah.
0: Amen.
1: Wete ni ya. Awesu woman in the swa.
0: Now, a man, one near him for tonight, a just so da.
1: Young
0: Pomadia. Oh, my near him. That's not a just so da. Now, on my one, so
1: young Pompey and about 4.
0: Amen.
1: Amen. Job 35:4 to 9.
0: Job 35:4. Job 35:4. Say, I'm a dear.
1: Oh, my Ghana. I will some Manasseh, but he Adding some food and some bunny a canoe to it. Young Papa, my Uncle Amy, Uncle Quilly Mano. Today, 2 gun and 4. I saw 4 army. I don't have 4 year come with denty. What to friend more? Young canoe with a moony army. Now that's him with the Timon. We can of crack to the baby, you'll be dirty. The moon so ranty, the moon slip on them to more dino do. Him free by it. Some number more can't buy some. I better someone says canoe. Abana sa moni tu bonu mu. 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
0: Job 35 verses 4. 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
1: me.
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1: 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Who's also here? No, but what's
0: in the same
1: beer? A sign about the missing beer.
0: What's that? Shall I sorrow?
1: Shall sorrow?
0: No, who knew? No, Shamunukum.
1: Shamun,
0: a constant
1: won't say, oh, any.
0: So we are Bonia.
1: Where Bonia?
0: Then out the yano.
1: We are going to scar.
0: I didn't out the yano.
1: Look at Skima.
0: I didn't out the year ratty.
1: Same question.
0: Then out the yano.
1: I
0: saw one to a dos.
1: Once again, for Mutomoton Gunners, I see now my son of
0: war. Diana, we are no,
1: what is it?
0: Nasa Watania,
1: I am what you are done as
0: Debbie.
1: Sagana for Mutania,
0: a Diana, what the manu, and I saw one sum, a Diana, what ye?
1: Yapo,
0: a dead one sum, no, a Diana, what
1: yapo, you fool some.
0: Nipot is a war,
1: but so
0: now a diabon for some prano, no one for some prano,
1: one prano,
0: Papa be now a ten neighbor manu and young for
1: Romans 11:33.
0: And she sober brain tea and Emma Watsium.
1: Depression,
0: and she sober brain tea,
1: Michel,
0: and I Watsium.
1: Aye, you've gone,
0: she sober brain tea, and Emma Watsium.
1: When you're power and tea, Powie, if you're not power, if you're not power, no more dream of
0: food, and she sober brain, just
1: 20.
0: Nemma Watsu
1: for one for soup
0: or soup frab waffle.
1: No, I don't want to say
0: any packers, yes, as
1: Casso, the packers,
0: or soup frab waffle, any punkers,
1: and the one have gunner for.
0: Now, so being cast.
1: Job
0: 9 verses 4. 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Na Job eje so se ampara. 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
1: Eli mano eji bra ye ye ni first Samuel 8 count why na me take go
0: Job 9 verses 1 so na Job je so se ampara minim se tsa na odasani betre yankopon animu sen
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1: Who
0: 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A commonian safo,
1: Mamunyans,
0: and it to me, I want him for
1: Mamunyans, and Pi, or Yunyans.
0: Now, why now was sending a con? I want a soul, not a sin ye.
1: I'm also crying, and so ye da. Someone gonna for you want to have someone to da. I am for my own toy. I'm so for my own toy. I don't for my own toy. I'm going for my own toy. I don't know what you think. Amen. So me catch your army. Oh shit, you couldn't connect your hope. Money and more bought. Yes, soon go, man. So
0: Proverbs
1: 17, 5. Down.
0: Proverbs 17, verses 5. Was it there where you were here and here? He couldn't yell for any man.
1: Send me a mutton go for ya. Yep, I'm going to force you for your be. I'm going to pull soon. Some more cocoa, more timber, more oil. No matter what you're going to for Bernal. And there'll be a school. No matter, son, no. Let me just go as an airport soon.
0: Some Nanija, man, young one, only 1 year totroto.
1: I mean, 13.
0: Verses 13. What said ye, what dear Bonnie Shepherd Panem?
1: What is it for? Yeah, I'm for Tabama.
0: One in Pony Fieta.
1: I'll be for Tabama. Someone gonna form, I'm gonna first school for him, bra.
0: Pony Pony
1: Fieta.
0: But so come fit yes yet to say, sure, I know at
1: 15. Yeah, yeah, that's great. What TBD?
0: My jazz
1: was me. I'm part of you, damn. What do you want? You're not what you're for, one man. Cosso. I found our kind of.
0: My kind
1: of. I didn't say, I didn't say, I didn't say, I didn't
0: say, I didn't say, I didn't
1: say, I didn't say, I didn't say, I didn't say, I didn't to make a me for
0: Luke 19
1: for 2044 me for Isaiah no Isaiah 29 says for gonna for bread who is coming you be ni koko amen fa papa amen fear gereko hana ya wetu mchia mfime ni biari ya jo timo ya digana fo adentra compassion trader yesu ba wati koso
0: Luke 19:4

0: 1 to 44. Yes, Sugu Cronus, what if I
1: say? Ghana, let's Suma Ghana. Makusuma Ghana. Young party to open for movie as I'm gonna for bread.
0: Now, Benny, you know,
1: yes,
0: what she cronies so as soon was so
1: said,
0: and won't so can and never winning, dear for some dear one. And so I fay what dear hint
1: out,
0: and Nabi Ebbabam Sua, and Nabi Babam Sua, what town for Babon
1: Pierre and Sanum, my new bonnets come with you, and what
0: town for Babon Pierre,
1: someone said,
0: no, a town canton crown, no, I can wash him, come be beer.
1: Let me see now what take it dominion. I mean, run for the Ghana. Not forget the
0: Kanya Shim.
1: I can't get a phone from Yeshua. But come on,
0: Shim, my
1: dear. Who brought them?
0: Now, what drew? And a woman. I won't form. I wouldn't now move boar so if he said, well, who brought Tommy and a brother shall walk.
1: Mama, yes, watch it. Me, Timu, amen. Send my piece on your day. I said, 29, verse 6 to 8. I'll be testing. Maybe I didn't try. Ghana, we also die. No, we scan. We scan. Now, let's see. We scan. I hear. What is me go? This is so come here. So I'm coming. How do I? I come with the amen. I'm by say pedir. I'm going to be. I'm going to continue. Yeah, Sano. I'm going to be here. So die. Now, could you go see? Go see. Don't for our economy. I did the move with the go. I know what I say. Pack it down. Say pack it. Yeah, fat. A day. So only a car. No one. And I'm by the team. And this is for defending Bonnie. And what do you Verse 13, now I rather say, a son is said,
0: oh, my, and they were none, no,
1: you cross the bump,
0: and I a bear me, I know the one, and of a fight,
1: die, die, die, die,
0: now, when I come, my dear,
1: kind of a bump,
0: a year for me, time for a cheat,
1: cheat, kunipa, dear drew.
0: Shura was sure, man, Shura,
1: some of them take you to the man,
0: sure, man,
1: or the mo.
0: I a nipa said, dear,
1: what they would rubber the mo. Yes, of a maca, cause I'm in case of what
0: you say, share, mecoso. Many or my eddy,
1: I'm a man,
0: Macosso, no, my dear, my son, Macosso, I know, my dear, my son,
1: I'm
0: an iron one,
1: and
0: you're who Jenny. Now, one and yansa, four yansa, I'm
1: gonna find yansa,
0: a bad zira,
1: get a bun for,
0: and yansa, and I zira,
1: and so I said, get a bun for, and you're gonna try it,
0: twizira,
1: try
0: it, and yansa, and I zira,
1: and you're gonna try it.
0: Now, one and one move for us, one and one, two. One
1: year, Ghana
0: for New Year, 1 hour, dear,
1: and two him tell Radifi.
0: Didn't tell Radifi, 1 year,
1: like a 7, 24. Can we, Munia, Sidney Matina say,
0: Okay, so I say, what you want to do now? What do you want to do now? What
1: do
0: you want to do now? What do
1: you
0: want to do now? What do
1: you
0: want to do now? What do you want to do now? What do
1: you
0: want to do now? What
1: do you
0: want
1: to
0: do now? What do you want to do now? What do you want to do now? What
1: I'm going to say,
0: me can serve me if you say when you come pop was a sinner or man and
1: attain him will be a thing. Now we're gonna fight also.
0: Verses 9 no was in a many and no door. Gather
1: for 724. That gets 724. That gets 724. Come, maybe
0: or see intimidia man and mining pop bonnet beba.
1: Gather for Mr. Timogan.
0: Now, about 4 1 a fear fiafa. The mechan what did for him to a hand time. Mama will go a concrete and home.
1: 25.
0: Was say ye ever.
1: Ghana for
0: or say yeba.
1: No for
0: or say yeba.
1: Minister
0: or say yeba.
1: MPP for
0: or say yeba.
1: Anisi
0: or say yeba.
1: Asafo
0: or say yeba.
1: Met nobody
0: or say yeba. Or she shall some dear.
1: Repent now. Repent now. And give your love to Jesus. Because your person be any
0: bigger. Bini, a bo pipe was so. A quanso sem pay a quanso sem.
1: Or
0: shall you a deal for what you want
1: for boo.
0: Embrace a bus of
1: Ghana, embrace a Ghana.
0: A foot to a bum pay for.
1: I'm planning for pen credit. A foot to a bum planning for.
0: I'm more here to tap up.
1: I'm not doing for that. Number 30.
0: Obrem pofra hujiri.
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0: juru. 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
0: Ya ba mabu.
1: Ghana fo.
0: Ya ba mabu.
1: Mu ya Jesus. 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
0: Won kon ade na me hye won.
1: You can come now.
0: De be bu
1: ona. 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
0: hu se me ni awrade.
1: Frem.
0: 0595221339. 0595221339.
1: 27th. 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
0: 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I was 0246914717, 0246914717, and a 0551434946, 0551 4349 46. 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

0: 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Fraser 593. 597-668 0593-597-668 Obedi spiritual and herbal sana wasi Edro nye Mayari Sansu
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7: What's up?

In the name of Jesus, let us pray. Father, please walk with us through the bad times as well as the good. May we be heard and understood from the suburbs to the hood. May you judge us by our hearts and not by our mistakes. And see that we get a breakthrough, however long that it takes. May you fill that void in our souls that will lay our fears to rest. Because there's no way we can live for Jesus when we're living in the flesh. So I pray that you allow our spirits to be born, grow strong, move on, know right from wrong. 1 John chapter 2, verse 15. Do not love the world or anything in the world. And we know what that means. But listen, we know the distance we need to be away from fire to keep it missing. That doesn't mean we'll listen. Lord, you take care of fools and babies. You teach women to honor their men and men respect their ladies. But lately, so many of us have gone astray, doing wrong for so long that we've forgotten the way. Please bring us back home, instill in us the word, which is our backbone. We're just children that act grown. There is so much that we're entitled to, yet we receive so little. Because in this time of spiritual warfare, we're comfortable in the middle. So I pray that you open our eyes, give us the anointing to recognize the devil and his lies. If we keep our actions wise and our prayers sincere, our heads to the sky, you will diminish our fears. In Jesus' mighty name we have prayed. Amen.

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Nipa over 23 million in your NTV ko Jubilee House, NTV ko Parliament House, NTV ko Supreme Court. Ko dia sama shishe mra magana. Kakra bi na be ko. Tia no pa e dombe nu mo jan. Bo mona do mu ye bia no, empen shani adom mra. President, Vice, Ministers, Parliamentarians, MCs, DCs, politicians, and all the people in our shows. The Yen Central for the Moa for Saf for Prosifo. If I prepare an ingredient, you have to make a new name for more Ghana Hanina, shall we sell more Tifi and a four for year at Toya? Titi, what took a cost for 2 4 say to the second? I didn't know Trancunia, the people in our shows, the Monsanya Casio. Yeah, I'm not so Sumiano, French Shania Dum. I'm Red Ghana, that's Antimani. I'm on first round of Bobo Kumunima. You're what Diamond and Radun Kwan on the 15th of September 2026. Manning Shaman and Yadu Manning and Kosovo for Munipa Zanibia. So super for good beer, Jumaso, Nesova, Ninja Bifamo, and Mawas. I see. Join Yadmas Manning Yadman, Abla Katos and San Yadman and Sabia Pedma Yabian Radimasan and Yadman. And the Pack on the phone, I've been a Mia Masasian in Siani. The bomb pile and ranting about burning in our show. How many Ghana who are in the Ghana Dachi? Yes, and then Musuku Sam, how much must sell more?

0: 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Jesus. And so what here? Jesus Christ as in need. Amen. 25 minutes to 7. On the morning show with a difference. That brings you nothing but the very best. Anytime soon we'll delve into the newspapers and bring you news, views and reviews. I got my man in the studio. Yeah, mini pack of Adumata. My dad is off for high to be an even red over cut and near her dear costume. Answer on no better than 1 minute. Some woman in their costume. They're making news around the globe. Ghana had it. They are telling us, yeah, me, I do not say, China, the public, I can't find good bonnet costume. The same thing is, find good ball. I was German soon, a costume. And now, President of Ghana, President Mama. Everybody, child, who I'm here, Handy, who must sing in crying, 175.6 kilometers. I'm quite a soldier for nature. Edition is him. I'm here, Tabari, you said, and we talk and say, Ghana, then Casoja, boy, pa, come on for those who can't come to do. I also saw the Ucha consume of you. Because, yeah, that's my business. I'm here. I shall see you two for me once a woman. I don't watch a quantity of two. As a Ghana soldier for me, I am your dear engineers regiment. I mean, sure, Yama Munya quantity. So, what's me, Haman, you're the one for my concern? Come, be a problem on your Honina and come. Jesus, I do my tablet. Who's on me? Sure, I'm a double cut and about. But maybe they're not drew. Maybe they're no graphic about. Dispatch, Daily Guide, Daybreak, Business and Financial Times. In our land, take what says. And I tell my mama, I'm for pa. What gospel now? Two or come on. Oh, jabo crane yo. Yanyo no ju chaso ane yo. 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Jesus, niye ba kupi. So far, better than me, man. That's what I'm saying. What o'clock talk? What o'clock talk? You are listening to music with the damn side of the ear,
1: yeah, yeah.
0: To be enjoyed,
1: yeah,
0: didn't
1: they? Hey!
0: That's our Togo sisters, you are listening to.
1: That's our Togo sisters, you are singing.
0: That's our good music, isn't it?
1: Yeah.
0: This one, they are singing. Some people, they don't sing.
1: Aye.
0: Some people are make cacophonic noise.
1: Ah, say, terms in Kwan or Munusu. Terms be by and will be a fat no idea about you.
0: 1 minute. One minute to watch you. 1 minute.
1: Yeah, 1 minute. Me a tea. Now, Omukan Samoa, a boy, a shepuyang. Short as here. A shepuyang. An opera crass of gospel be sad by me to the moon. And they have them some crophobia in the Mabaco. How gospel no dey anoa shepa. Na na ni pobe bre nim say e gospel. Ba me catch us say e gospel. Oni ada say ni yei. Emre nyi nan say.
0: Ah, machi ai.
1: Na nso akoko ni kra no. Ani obre ku odi e so tinya to bo ase ye.
0: So mo ne so mo bo yase ni to mo ka jamia sama
1: ye. 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No, be no. You call evangelism training, your most reverend, your former presiding bishop, Paul, Dr. Paul Boafo, on the Ochrema, dear. No, say, young Connie, you could be such a being Chiracorena. I see anything. Sure, Obia the Nidia by.
0: I'm more assignments.
1: Cassia, Obia the Nidia by. 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
1: Or say, and this in penning for and can be being check Kevin Taylor no ya attend you know. More mon can be answer no. 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
2: Na sa time ne ye fa wo interview na e be ye wo na ne be chire de oba kwai.
1: Only the attempt.
2: If you interview panel and anima, the ABC on Ukraine, who the mouth team class could have
1: really Sam George, Honorable Sam George.
2: That time, no, Samson, you follow GBC. Say GBC, I'm satire. You follow you think as well. I follow you. Near Sam Osako police, I could have said, crap. Near Sam Bones, I think I can say. Fingerprint. Broadcaster, be your castle radius.
1: Yeah.
2: With fingerprint, yeah, well, there are two police. Yes. Rolling side.
1: Daho.
2: Who did some fuan? Yeah, I assume.
1: See,
2: it's a yeah, Yeah, so we are women now, can be on Kaka because we are in Ikramu and our morning show be at that time. Morning show be ya na region of his carriage now. Edit tape.
1: Aye. Oji
2: tape. We are now Muji tape.
1: Oh, see,
2: the Koboti now can be.
1: Yeah,
2: Then I be wait for the attempt 500 hours. Then I be from Aba.
1: Now you turn our money money share. Yeah, yeah, share. Ha. And I say, I'm not teaching you no penny. I want to know fee. I'm encouraging Nankano. Utimi didi attempt one champwa. The wobi sebe onyini baby onyini nye. Now no na me count because the other na me count was on them. Missi onyini nye. Bisa me hwɛ adikan phobia be to wo mo ne ne wo ye ye di wo mo chi a wo mo ba wo mo ho de ne wo hɛ keka no mde wo sese wo hu sɛ mere hwɛ aba wo mo nipa dua mu sa ne ye nyina be ye wo
2: exactly that's exactly what it's time for everything under the sun we there wo ban kwa de be ko wo nya ban kwa de be ko
1: so
2: nti nipa mfa sanje
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1: 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And none of social media ya abey. A branty a bit is what watch it to you. Our day, a boba shim. We are no a Sunday. Camera sin is woe. So dear, deem Cassam, O Musia Womba Coon. O Coon, no dear, and I be your film. O Cock. Now where?
2: Why?
1: Unim dear Bacoon. Ain't he?
2: See, or chi didn't say what
1: I do prove. Okay, hey, we didn't answer. We were
2: doing. We are there before we bapa.
1: ATC. Obia brebe sunti. Adia. Oh, peu hunte manye ya. Oh, fuck, I'm passing. Enko ye mau. Sana.
2: Yenya doni buma ya huye. We're very, very important. Moral fiber. Kwasi buni. Kwaweka said there's a total breakdown.
1: Sani ya titi.
2: Moral fiber of Ghanaians, especially youth. You say there's a ubiya kimi kabi biya chuo ubiya. Sani give you time.
1: Sani ya titi.
2: I don't know. Enye Ghana culture.
1: Debi.
2: Debi. I also a sheni sheni na bibia ko e koso wo ka mu e koso wo nwuma mu e koso asoe dem e koso ba bia
1: e ha dwen
2: just say indiscipline everywhere
1: e ha dwen
2: o ya de na nyaw ko ka he
1: na ne bu ofu na ne bu ofu but kanin titie na na wo ho no ene asesa kura
2: say say jabo Something when about to me one and one about.
1: I did, yeah.
2: And the body did some food. What to do to me, Tia?
1: Dear, you will be fear, you know.
2: Ah, I see, and Tiaqua
1: will be fear,
2: and Tiaqua, I know, and all gun on you, Mrs. Yano.
1: See,
2: a crown and Tian, and you see, who gun any.
1: Dear, you will be fear, you know. I best say, Udiko be fear, but Quack was saying,
2: yeah.
1: If you say, Obronino was all Sian democracy, no, I practiced democracy in over 200 years. Ebinu ma ye omo democracy na che afi na ye ye suya
2: afi na oba se
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2: hwe
1: ah. See, I am a friend of the Ukasa Ukabia with eight away. Yamo Frano, Nenya Dio.
2: That's the Kumasi Adu.
1: Oh,
2: first Kumasi.
1: And your day,
2: Samson Kumasi. That's what we say. They say, Obi Bassi, Beman Kumasi. But that was the Beman Kumasi.
1: Yabwatch it in the Bessi. I bet you won't be a jubilee. Nenya, my Dasuna Fay, Oba Banu Kum. Oh, I Aye,
2: Masa.
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2: Ana
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2: Ombeto awo, Masa. O ombeto awo.
1: Eh. Eh, you be see. We won no be control kwa.
2: Anya masisa, anya masisa, anya masisa.
1: En tokwa no ne obo.
2: First babia obi obeto, babia obi.
1: Ah, babia obi a.
2: Obeto awo.
1: Ano no for say for betwa plenty ticket akọ aburochira kọ hwe no.
2: En
1: na control kwa.
2: Ah, oh, obi otima is adding. Ai.
1: What did you say about him?
2: Sanya didn't know what it is here. I'm a movie. I can't hook a crowd here. I had the end is here.
1: Can I
2: say my boss is something here? Something.
1: Can I say
2: some ID?
1: Can I say bring me that? I'm not here back where you are. Hana, well, yeah, you
2: know, catch
1: yourself. Hey,
2: it's you. Tell me if you have something to say on my own fans. Something might catch us and catch you. Then some.
1: You're going for
2: ah,
1: but for say. Ah,
2: on what I catch you, but for no catch you, and obviously, on what I catch you.
1: And do that's only a kaya so for. That's so I should be out.
2: Ah,
1: I told her,
2: Jay.
1: Or somebody a hundred breasts who may see Nano. Or so I didn't know what any other fact that will be a Christian in Chess or the enemy of
2: see, yes, Jiga and Ochabawa saw them. About Manchin or Jomu or Chinwa saw them. Yes,
1: daily guide. My father has your opinion. I can see a dear child. Yabaka Yabaka. It's your best realm. Ghana Jollof for name. Some one you money so. Ghana Jollof for name.
2: Munyai. And Penny Fortin and yet on all fronts. I say,
1: dear Omo can say, Obi Fumkuma, Obi Fumunya. But it's hardly Pacrona status or Fumagano. Obia, oh, I did the Asofunina.
2: Because the animal would have sold the way of Sofun to back up.
1: I did the Infunina.
2: My strategy cry and say, I don't even talk about those people. Maybe then, because the more I can now be a unicorn.
1: She's a fantastic
2: sounds like a job social media.
1: I'm not going to be mean. 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
1: send you what me would the city as here
2: how the other body
1: oh would the city as here the worst
2: oh make chapa
1: yeah
2: to say thing going on near the capital we chama na to who agronana
1: akoko
2: you should be
1: the
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1: 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What more answer to me aka. And la pump for as I come will be moyana. 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
1: oye post achara yenyen ruho
2: O na sama us MPP ni NDC for omo prepare to about within internal.
1: Mahama historic comeback in his 14-year political journey. Hey, what the hoa samu aba nti o se watwro mu mampanyi said you see frase ye na waye na manyo so free assembly man ni sane ma ni nyina. What the hoa samu nyina aba na fe o se Mampanyi senya de se Arabic and Chinese bia eba yen public schools to say ye. Na say na edia hino na se sasem wey. Ya ye wura hene na edru susu ba hu se video bi se security ano okase. 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Eye compulsory, eye se wuchu su one language. International language.
2: Ya be fa Chinese Arabic and can you say French? Go French amun na twa e Inti, I don't make more sense.
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1: se nati ha nti ye e ba sa o ye safe ha basket mouth you are safe. It is so for
2: the daily garden, my express project. So for my own, also my own campus, or my hand over there.
1: Come on. 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My penny, where the best rewa? 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
2: also be also my
1: baby. I also be a car, but the best me road, no, the old hotter than any announcement. My penny, who be na a fee. Send now Moka Vogs if one has some nonami who.
2: Ever.
1: Ayi se vozi o se de ka na.
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1: You want Omunim, there no Munim,
2: one was Anuman, a bedroom, and second age drone chain.
1: Yeah, no Munim. 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Yen your co school, no more catcher, say yes, oh, Obe apply breaks her. I shall make his was all back corner. 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
2: ma sa yi fo nso archives ono nso de omu de na ba de archives
1: the archives,
2: front page na assembly on our home to pass money a canon pay say and colony say no.
1: Aye.
2: I see two Kumasi girls, SHS teachers, and others arrested over kidnapping as police rescue kidnapped Asim Fosu Mumu Froster. They say, your chairman, you don't get the hunk of a go, Musan, you don't want to front page.
1: Okay, okay.
2: The archives,
1: I don't know, Omoka, yeah, Kumasi, yeah,
2: I'm not a kidnapper, Obio Mumu.
1: You.
2: A problem.
1: School phone cry.
2: And a person, mama, some no kind. The Americans is here.
1: School phone cry.
2: I see $2 billion ready for Accra Kumasi Expressway. No borrowing.
1: Okay.
2: Mama, now the picture.
1: Yo. My father punch go Accra town. I'm sorry, so not supposed to for him. I'm saying my own so my crowd. DC watch. Yes, sir. I have one southwest. Honorable Sadiq, yes, sir. And Crawford be a year propaganda pass a womo, a busku, diag, womus, and yanocre. Eighty punch the crater, and some what in some meaning I could go crater fight or so soon. ena edujama DC so ono so wako donate 1,200 bags of fertilizer di ama aye kuyafu e woho se womo bibi omu yibi anye kama kama pa afei saa kidnapping hun semu ya woka hun semu eno so wade ababa tuja omu si new twist bi abamu ee Assemi hadwe. See,
2: I yan yan passport for him right because they say they were time na say I know. About 8 time in America for be interview.
1: Oh okay.
2: America for no go from baba.
1: I know but
2: other you say you are spoke nyunyunyunyu la mosquito that I miss road.
1: Ah!
2: It dey be nyunyunyunyu kakra.
1: Odasani.
2: Ah, no mo no. Ade amoye na say afibia so amba asantemama. Na mo de money as baby no make him put to drama mo.
1: Oh okay. Oh okay. Jafidi
2: all the way. Yeah, kana. Amo boss antima ye bia mo ba mutu ba 3 4 5
1: 6 mi nyan koyo se
2: atwa no mumra nti o se ye international sports for because some about 8 so some dem 8 in 8 Veronica say it 8 nti no mami sorry fast na mumra koto ko force mo nyire mu Sunday na nya bad ba mo nyire mu mo fa vim no mo ishi na bia nya kama kama kama
3: Asante koto ko

Bibia Kwaba, and Bus Silver 98.3 FM. Brasson said the Royal Sports, no so a brew. A Kagu, I want to interfere. So call YouTuber, a Silver Media 983. Wokwa, call like, subscribe, drop a decent comment. So we are now what's on so I share at the mind. Be BS what may come. We a local scene and a 30 minutes a day anymore. Me do a big rem or local scene. Mona be BSO. Etima koso kama na yesha siya dia yesha siya FM free the black maidens make the black maidens ha make Ghana women US 17 West African Football Union Zombia Brussels la Cote d'Ivoire obi kroso jamoso chronome

0: Aloisi Scientific Stadium, 3 o'clock PM GMT. And our air boss here, board the Niger. So game on next week Thursday, 24th of September. Now so game on Basua, Basua State CKB Sports Stadium. Now be bias what my camera. Last game on board the host nation. La Côte d'Ivoire on the 27th of September, 2026, Saturday. And our side game on Basua. Our State CKB. 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hall, attackers so Ubehu Shani Zainab, say that to Wahab, and Anita Jabua, and Cynthia Munyano, na Omuya Vela Buanada, training across our Jamo Sokura, Piaso, the Demma Piaso, et me, come on after training, no, postmarks and as a press conference, Neso Koso, Joe Nana Dakwa, one and a head coach, Edma the Black Maidens, no, Zinkotio Panina, for the Joe Nana Dakwa, and Samma with me a kafa game.
1: We are here to compete for the OWAFU, and we are grateful to be here because we are preparing the match. We are preparing the team for the World Cup, so we are going to use this OWAFU tournament to assess our players, to prepare them and go into the World Cup. That will give us a good results over there. So we are happy to be part of this wonderful WAFU program. It was a very, very good journey. And this is my second time coming to Yamoussoukro, and the town is very, very beautiful. So we are here not to watch Yamoussoukro, but
0: World Way So Aye Opanina. Jeffrey Joe Nana Dakwa Ono and a head coach and my Black Maidens or say and then Yamoussoukro B and a Black Maidens fail and T and a mopa almost a trophy no I'm a belletinum diabo gun and I be Piaso at my camera so yeah dear head coach and so Koreano and a captain of the side of Black Maidens ha Nidino I decided to Wahab what did be so a dear coach and so a kind so say a crowd do and I say or my crowd say Martin Bona Mobo, our Yamo Socrono, and Nefer Diagro Cra, and Yamo Socro B and a girls in effect, until my boy name of resource room, and a Muyango T. Captaina for the same day to Wahab.
2: We are grateful to be part of this competition. Thank you. Me, the Black Minister, we are here to defend the trophy, as my coach said. So we have a positive mind of winning tomorrow's game, that's all. With the training I've had since our qualifiers, we say we are strong and ready for this tournament. And also, I believe in my teammates. We know what we can do. That's why we are here. We the Black Medics, we don't under it. We play what we know. So we are just ready for the match. That's
0: Paul Wenso, a captain of the side of Black Maiden, said that to Wahab and our training castle like a class as a coach. Yeah, one also a kind so that be Pia Swat my come and a game no bustle game no dear and no bad yepa game where dear a massive win and I was a Black Maidens. One with me, Yana be Pia so et me a kama at my year body at your broken for so dear and was your chief for most of the Pia et me a kama na ye free Black Maiden sense. So dear, Jensen Remway, and what U23 qualifies her, and Basso, sir, U23 qualifies next year, and no bad year, pa. Not draw no first round, no, say NSTO, Sierra Leone, what left here, El Porto Novo, dear, what body at your Burkina Faso, all the way from Gadugu, let me be so, at my Kama, Mauritania, at now on my Hinkra, and yet no court, no body at DR Congo, all the way from Kinshasa, South Tome. And Principe, what's not capital town for the South Tome, no, Bolletia, Equatorial Guinea, all the way from Equatorial Guinea, Biaso, Etime, Kama, Togo, what's now Mahinkra, Ayelome, no, welcome on Libya, all the way from Tripoli, Nasa Gebro, Abaso, Ewa Lome, Nabi, Biaso, Etime, Kama, Tunisia, what's not Tunis, dear, what Bolletia, Benin,

0: 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first half omo 6 points samates and the second oh 6 points Asante Gold 04 what a third oh 4 points Asante Kotoko and the fourth with 4 points Umenia Visions what a fifth with 3 points Karela United and the sixth with 3 points Basakaoli Stars and the seventh with 3 points Rodro All Blacks and the eighth with 3 points Bethlehem United and the ninth with 3 points Brekum Chelsea Young Apostles Omoina oh 3 points oh ha Wuba 1 point in Nsua Paul City oh 1 point or a 12th, WP United, our 13th, or 1 point, out of Lions, at a 14th, our 1 point, Adriana Stars, almost so at a 15th, our 1 point, Media Massacre Club, among more game, our more 0 pointer, Dreams FC, 1 game, a more 0 point, and a Babiani Gold Stars, 2 games played, 0 points, at Chase, a mu a day, and a more Babiani 40 year pa, and what's a more home, so not be Piazzo, it's me coming if you are there. General start no say the CTO 16 matches and our paso our Ghana Premier League mwa na wins no say the sequoia home wins no quano 11 home wins and our bar a chase a more tenacia bar a moment in body our dear sir so any year pa wins no air dupa co el ha teams no more tenacia no a moho de papa who quam mufia some quashoma a toda and ya easy away wins no a year 2 el ha only some matters and a house of oak and aqua wea or makonya wins no so hona draws no aya dias 3 oh na total goal score no 40 sasuna aye home goals no 29 and away goals no 11 first half goals no 21 second half goals no 19 yellow cards happen no 64 when a red cards no so aye 2 ubena aye penalty awarded no aye 5 penalty scored 3 penalty missed so a 2 and on goals say player B Ebopo national no kwatre mu no national no atre mu e BC ya e ya there massive improvement ha aba Ghana Premier League ni mu a me de to wanim e odwuma de so na ye free so dia on beating run no enu ada ye tena say el sports center no me timu adima ma me 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general start a ebaya na no odin year pa 8 games played no e ade say 8 games played 6 home wins and a buyer. Team Samu Tref Aboron, 6 weeks and a bar, my fan, a child send on money bottom, a certain year pa, 2 away weeks. Now drawn games room, yeah, not game beer, a career draw on a home goes room, and as a total goes room, a 21 on a home goes room, a 14 and away goes room, a 7 a child say, Ghana Premier League, dear, a more de papa, say, dear, could still be only final modern bonds, so near. I dear said go to the obekan adiamaw na bi pia so wetima e kama na yefia dia en chaye en a team one for the bebiani gold stars omuni get team one for the house of o game so e ba so e o dance park na after the game no na bebiani gold stars as a parkwa Kwame Poku Baye, former player of Krobia Metema Kumasi Asante Kotoko. Wanna say Sagona, Heart of Oak, Sansu Aye Romontada no, or Dance Park, I want to share 81. If for the Bebeni Ghost Stars, and after the game, no, Kwame Poku Baye, or a new player, Edema Bebeni Ghost Stars, was also twice a MVP, man of the match, no, Wadin Komolipi, Jenko Tien Samoa, Opanina, Jefren Kwame Poku Baye, ne, or yeah, Jumano, Edema Timwa, you for the Bebeni Ghost Stars, so after the game, no, one so etimide can, yeah, a chance at Jeff was say, game una, or Murusu to Timwa, for the house of Okunet, yeah, Nanka was so muna air resource beer, air manager Buyanko Tia Kwame Poku Akra.
1: First of all, I'll give thanks to Almighty God for this successful game. I think it didn't go well as we planned because it's not a game we're supposed to be in broke a point at all. We dominated the first half, and then during the second half, only 5 minutes, we lost to source, and then we changed everything. I think going forward, we do everything possible to win our home matches, and then we try and then manage our home matches as well. I mean, it's a long journey. We just started, and it's just 2 games now, and I think we can turn everything now. Because we can start well and then end bad, and then we can start bad and then end well as well. So, I mean, going forward, we do everything possible to manage the games and then to try and win our own games. So there's no shaking at all. We have tried to give up. So after I had the penalty, my players spoke to me not to take the penalty because I was already down. So they just told me not to take it, and then I just decided to accept it. Yeah, everything is possible in football. I mean, you can't say never because you don't know what the future was. So I mean, everything can happen. So no worries.
0: World way so a professional Kwame Poku Baye or so now telling Kase. What the Kakra Atos was a game now, Mulusu Yen dear, no cray and in Yamianum game where dear. Nanka was a Pepiani Gold Stars, a beer, a single point in Podia Kosa Motam, and a free house of a game round. Womutimi Berini, Ewa, Wenhua, a yardia, a yasad story, a free Pepiani dance park, a bar, me, Jim Diamond, Murdy so, not be a beer so what my coming through. Mami Opanina, friend is Radko Lugosic, or no, a head coach at my nation's FC and Chaye, and a Confederation of African Football, a cap, also a basua, prelims, no, nations, a politia, FC Diara, a one crano, beard him say, a mukwa way, a way, Bamakono, a what Mali, a mukwa lusu, 1-0, dear, one more better, chrome one, dear, a beer, bibi bet master son, Nanka, remontada, no, a year, Juma, a what, a crass. Sports Stadium. Now, so at my components are my nation's FC elimination champion. I'm with me, Afro, yeah, and they on my free money. I'm betting a few. No, my boy, I'm only games. One bet for all division. Would be Piazza to my camera. Then go to your head coach. If I'm a draft coach, Lucas, it's in Samoa. What also it's me a kind.
2: But now, our 5 players, which should be our top signings, they couldn't play this game. And then we start to mix, for example, Costa is a left fullback, must play center defender. Then we must play there. We are a bit disorganized, but anyway, ingredients, what we have on the table, we had to make a nice cake with the cream. Today, no cream. We made cake, but no cream. And let's hope next time we're going to make it with the cream to eat nice. Okay, over here.
0: Well, Wensu, a Nations FC head coach, and I want to thank you, after their defeat in the Confederation of African Football, what did BS also say? Football, dear, a toda, the womb, and never a win, lose, draw. And T. Omuna Bakua, I was say, Omudi Tum, no Mukoya Mukarashi, yes, and a Baya. Next time, no Omutuha, Ombaya Munyo Mayenabi, Pias Watmaya Kama, Adama Nations FC, if you want, dear. Mammy coach Samuel Board, or your head coach, Adima Adiana Stasa, Yashe City National, Omus City. You know, you're very, very, very abysmal. Uko PM or Dama and an important one. Martin Pona, Adriana Stasi Pono, a dear sir, a yepa. Two games played, no, or more just one pointer. A trial set a more struggle, say, on by we need games. I want the Ghana Premier League moon. Now, Opanina, if the coffee, yes, who someone bored you, what didn't communicate after their defeater, what Motina fear a loose, yeah. To a team of friend in summer test 1996, ha. A goalkeeper require some silly mistakes. Emma Gono, Bono, Etimi Kotwa, Tinemua, a team of friend Adriana Stars, Elusu Sagemo, a coach Eddie Bia to just say, Modern Bonnet, dear Afrika, Shell Ignacy, dear name mom or say a boys and another supporters name crying say, Be Biabet Maya, come a football, dear, a toda, Sanatia, Diopano, and you know that piano, open the table to coach her, Jeffrey Samuel. Boy, Duke of Yesu.
3: Tactically, during there, you could see that they did good job, but it's just unfortunate that the luck is not on our side today. I know that it wasn't over. What are the positives you are taking from the game that you lost today?
4: Yeah, the positive aspect is that about the concentration. Because during the team talk, I told them about the total concentration. You concentrate till the end of the game. Total concentration, that caused us with the goal.
3: Coach, what is the way forward now? Because you drew your first game, then you lost the second one. You have another home game. How are you preparing towards that Karela match?
4: Yeah, we have to correct the mistakes that we did during this game and then come back strongly. We have to be focused and aggressive on the field of play. So and I believe that Karela game, things will change. We are playing with the supporters. I think that this is not what they want, but they should keep supporting us. They shouldn't give up. Because this is the beginning of the season, and I believe this thing will not happen in our home grounds again. So we are pleading with them to come in numbers to support us like today. You could see a lot of balls are at the opponent's side, some hit the bar, and then so we need to work much on the goal scoring. We've always been working on the scoring ability, but we need to keep on working on goal scoring. And
0: Ball Wensu, a head coach, Edema Adriana Stars, and I want to Kase. What did be to so after their loss to 18-1 from the summer test 1996? Fiero was a modern born very, very, very abysmal. My mom was a supporters in crying say day in and day out. No, a more cost so I a juma day send a payer a modern seria ever born money will be a maybe Pias what my camera and also yeah, someone poor do what it to grab me, Jim Demo, Juma Dennis, will not be Pias to my camera now. If you want to hear younger. Open up my day three of the Ghana Premier League. Dia, na what dia to so na ye jumana so kama na be pias what mako so kama na my day three no say any bestia call or Ghana Premier League mo na be pias so at mako so Dreams FC wobet na fear ewa dewu no a board a tia bebiani gold stars sa game no ebe baso 3 o'clock p.m. GMT and a person be pias so at my kama Visions FC wobet na fear dia no a board a tia mediama soccer club mediama. My bubble first game after say, I'm free out the Champions League air car free mono first game. My Ibrahim Tanko on the boys in the bottom against Visions. Ha, sa game on a quite way. No bad in year, pa. Adriana Stars, a better fear BM. I want Doma a body a tier team one. Funny Karela United side game also a boss one and not Adam Badu Parker and no bad the year part WB United over put it young apostles ha side game also a boss of Heart of Lions once a body tier swadro all blacks Hearts of Oak about to abode tia Bechem United said ye has 14 no apikio enti omotewo dia aya dia se results na e bono improvement e omu ye pa enti amon shed mu se omodi team for the Bechem 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Edema Karim Zito Modlin Bona Ashanti Gold 04 Amo Bona dear Anua di ye pao 2 games near Amuya unbeaten. They are very hard to beat. Ewa Boise Lincoln Sports Stadium Samsuna Amopa Wea Edin set upse a year Ashanti Gold 04. Now after the arena, Amo say Bobo Kona for the Visions 3-1 on and a Karim Zita. Why former coach Edema Dreams FC? Why former coach Edema Krobia Ashanti Kotoko call? What can be as also say? Modern Bona boys name Bona dear. E was a mu year Juma Day now Poma Basu Yepa. Na Ashanti Gold 04 dear League na Masha Sia Mo Bono and yet for the Agro Cra. And yes, some betoto no masse. Now Monte no mabi ebe diagro. And Tiago te coacha. Jeffon Karim Zito na Yamra.
5: Please, he's very, very consistent in terms of his play. And he trains a lot and he listens to a lot. So a player like this, you will not be surprised when he showed a good performance on the field. I wasn't surprised. We went to Port City. He did the same thing to them. He was this is the way he plays. He's very, very consistent in terms of his play, and he trains a lot and he listens to a lot. So a player like this, you will not be surprised when he showed a good performance on the field. I wasn't surprised. We went to Port City. He did the same thing to them. He was everywhere, playing everywhere. So I'm not surprised with him, how he played, because this is the way we want him to play.
0: Well, where's a head coach, Edema Ashanti Gold, and I want him in case a victory, no air pan it here, say the Karim Zito. We want to send him right here, Martin Bona, a more poor Ediaman Pocasiano, a wasa or bo one a posso, no mu deserve, no mana or more year or preach na son of the year. I know a din ye pao, na Jeffrey Karim Zito or dear, Jean called the opposite number, a vision FC head coach, ye for the project, a judge, or also a cabby as I say. One more a team one for the Ashanti Gold for a basso, na a mu deserve Martin Bona, Ashanti Gold for the poino. Omo po homo di ye pa. Nemo mo oshe ni mo se. E ti ma e fene Visions FC. Omba kwa drawing board no so. 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Next game ma omba bo o Premier League limo no. Bi biya so eti ma koso kama. 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Ye fene product e dajit.
6: But mainly we create some chances and we play football with high intensity. We try always to have possession and to dominate, but also Ashanti Gold is good team and they led by a good coach with experience, and that's something what we expected, but our mistakes lead us to the defeat today.
7: Now talking about mistakes, you couldn't cope up with the speed of the wingers, especially their 7 and 11. Why did you not find a solution to that?
6: That's when I prepared the match, that was the main reason why we should be closer to the from last line to the their wingers and also striker. They are three of them. They are too fast. And but we didn't in the crucial moment. We didn't follow my instruction and what we prepared on Thursday. But and what to do on the end? You know, it's a real result. I want to congratulate to Ashanti Gold because they deserve this win, and we need to improve ourselves.
0: Nations FC head coach and our training can as a visions. Walker B. Edia Soso say, Modern Bona, Ashanti Gold 04, Omopoya, Omotimidisha visions, you know, Omopo Modin Yepa, and Omodizavi Awards, you know, Emma B. Piasso Etime, come on, wait till us, hey, Modern Bona, Opanina for the Grim Zito, what Bodiama dreams in it, yeah, and Nasa Ashanti Gold, no, and your fluke, of course, upon Homodia, B. Piasso Ebet me, I come on, and so ho, not B. Piasso Etimacos, if you are dear, Jenko Piemwe. 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total massacre. A basua, a team one for the TP Mazembe. A mutimisha, Karabako, Mienu, Miensa, Emma, team one for the Media Massacre Club. A team Bakun after the game, you know, head coach, Emma, team one. Jeffon Aye, Media Massu, a din, come on, Ibrahim Tanko. Was a modern pona boys in a boy in a dear, Musa, a best man, also, Obian in Perfesse, war bar abbey book game. And the Bobo Corner for the TP Mazembe, Amoka the Giants of African Football home, Martin Bona, TP Mazembe, Airborne African, dear, won't me any from 70 or more, dear, on the court drawing board, no son, your ma, Omoya, among any young nano, Oma correcting the BBS, what may come, Zenko Tier Coacha, you find Ibrahim Tanko.
8: I don't think there is a regret. The regret is we are out, and the truth is, and we give the goes to our opponents, because when you look at the goals they we conceded, we give them all. And unfortunately, after 2-0, we have to play 9 against 11 for almost 10 minutes because of our players getting injury. But I think in all, it's a lesson for us, and I mean, we congratulate them for winning. No, I think it's, we saw the, how the first half went. Like I said before, we give the goals up. And unfortunately, we have a lot of players. This is the first time I'm playing in this high level. So definitely, and they are jittery a bit. And like you said, we make a very good changes and then we press to have an equalizer. But we have to play also 9 against 11 for almost 10 minutes. That is what keep us back in the second half. But I think... we learn a very good lesson.
0: Well, we took a coach Ibrahim Tanko and our team in Kase after the game. What did be so say? Say, dear, almost young, dear, free game now. Omulusu to a team in front of TP Mazembe Huyepa. Omoko drawing board no so because goals blew her. Omwan it me giving away to ATP Mazembe. And then, yeah, Kase for France. 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Side game, no, so, Ebbaso, Swelly SC. Hey, boy, the tie EST. Side game, no, Ebbaso, APRFC. Hey, boy, the tie Zamalek Soccer Club. You been a team, for the Sidama Buna FC. Hey, boy, the tie All Hilal SC. Omduman, na bi biat ma e kama. E ti me fone Star Sports Academy. E bode tia e RS Bekami. Na bi biaso et mako so. Ye na Rangers International FC ya. Wo bode tia MC RJ. FC San Pedro. E bode tia FC Noadibo. Horoya AC. 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Na bi biat ma e kama. TP Mazembe. E bo e tia Club African. Na bi biaso et ma e kama. Wey aye. Confederation of African Football Champions League na games are air boss after say media massacre club amu free moa ene no amu nka kam tisi no bia moa amu ba drawing board no so abe make amu corrections na bi bia so what my come on and so and I'm there to him moa bi bia so what my cause come on last story na yesore kunya so na professional boss man on so at the foreign sports no so abram no eye opanina for the Kasim Godziek on a head coach at my heart of lions ha se se die opanino odi komonipi o se modern pona kro bia metema kumasi asante kotko omo si omo ewo baba nyara sports stadium 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omo kodi na bibia so tuma e kamenti kotie head coach ha if the Kasim Godi against him, what me a kind?
9: The real issue was that we was at that time not focused enough. Yeah. Until that, the first goal has come. We had 3-4 very good chances, which we didn't play until the end. And in the first half, Asante Kotoko is coming one time in front of the goal with a fast counter from the left side. Cross ball and ball is in. That can happen. It shouldn't, but we have to learn from it, and next time we will be more better prepared.
7: You've lost, but it wasn't as if you were totally dominated. There were times that your team found themselves in good position. Was it a case of over elaboration and holding on to the ball far too long sometimes?
9: Sometimes I agree with you. Sometimes we spoke about that we have to release the ball a little bit faster, and the moments where we released the ball was too late. Yeah, it happened 3-4 times where we keep the ball too long, and that is the progress, and we have to learn from it.
7: Now, you've not lost to Asante Kotoko since 2015. Will this loss actually affect the team psychologically?
9: No, definitely not.
0: Well, where's who a head coach and my team were for the Heart of Lions, Kasim Gok Yordis, and I will tell you, Kase, after that loss, ha, Omo Baba Banyara Sports Stadium, Eric Tinkler, Eya Jumani Kama, Eshani Mirumani Timu Bakurum, what it would just say, the boys in the air, Monte Bona, no more deserve some bono, and one of Mutimi Jumananso, Luck, and Amma Mosaida. The side of a crop bias and take out Mutimina victory, no Emma be beat to me. Come and summon a dorsal name aha and a brebber mamma quine number day 70 years. That's super boss man swatting at in a day and someone a boof from pa or foreign air front room. What the problem be bias what my camera and see Jacob foreign for the super boss man. What in summer oh in a problem be biaso at me a coso camera super bibia da dimpa bibia camera bibia camera pa super.
10: Okay, me okay, pa. 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
0: Utimi da kama pa. 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
10: Abu chamfoni yina huye dear.
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10: Okay, yada nyami ase. Yaba kama noni abasan sam and samu don super. We dear yan sebre kaya kwa quick na yadin komo bebre. And no matches our draw abasu the various dead ya. Mammy found to Johnson, Jamie say, can you say, so Johnson, Yamia to Rene, matches how drawn some nebbons that before Deno, and what's my fence of Como, and so turn fish, you know, and my palma at the cannabaco. Now, Penny offense of fabric gas goes to Yajmapa, and Rami catches a chance to phone Penny from Edin Comanchemi. Sir Cabana saw Penny, your fence of Chabia loan to Amfa, chance to phone Penny for Baco for Como, no manco for Penny offense some fabric gas and some Edinaba, William Sabansa from Yamope, some Manchester in Anta phone Penny from Edin Comobe. Sir, a Koban Sam Opinia, your friend Sir Michael Carrick, and Oya Kukwansa Kukwansa, or Makako for Opinia Fensum, Fairy Gazan, so the number. Now, about Tronson Naya Jumani Kama, and some Adamatima Fensam, Manchester. Now, and Russia too, and Russia Pama too, Emma Pama to Canabaco Torino, and so Tanfia Emma Roma, Eben Shannon Tuna, and Tamalan Tanfia Shannon, Emma Bancho, you didn't count you, and so at the Canon, Emmy and Sam on the channel, and some Necro Kama, Mammy Fanto Johnson, who don't some food from her. A mere fence has been Bilario, and so turn Fema Rabbit just ever sent to one. A penny fence, me Bancho Manuel Pellegrini, Santiago Rapamonte Gonzalez Gonzalez, a penny way good Sumna Yajuma Kama, and so Adama Betis Bobo Colonel, wouldn't we say before Sabbos Amacho, no Samatri 1-0, and no Sayan 2-1, Mamin Fantu and him some good drama fence Englander, and no Leeds United, and so turn Fish and Nine Manu Council United, and some at the Canaba Commander Johnson Kama, says at least the phone goes to Air Bajmo. Someone told me that I want you to know what I want to know. Now, I know Copiamo and some of my friends are in Spain and a rival colonel and some of your friends are in Spain. And I have 5 p.m. and I keep the bounce. Deportivo la first, everybody at Valencia and also 6 p.m. and also I am about town. Wait, 6 p.m. and also I give them some bounce. We don't say I want you to want my friends at Real Madrid and also 7:30 p.m. A penny of friends at Jones and Marino and some man in the ranch and any brother. I'm telling you, I'm my friends in Tamilan, and some many rival Colonel Thompson, a penny offensive Jones system, and a match in a bustle. We and your good year crowd, any brabber pa, and on to them, and a match in a bustle. I also quite be out to Timuna, your friends are Real Madrid, and so I join a comma. William said, I hear for a couple round three and a bounce. To my friends, some Peterborough United, everybody at Champ Nebounsley, Sonson, I know I said, started PM Nebounsel, West Brom, and also Wednesday, everybody to my friends of Fulham, and also me, I said, 4-5 PM Nebounsel. Town everybody at Johnson and on 7 p.m. A penny offensive me can't enter and our conscience and trough was a much way on Funko Diagra Liverpool about Tottenham and also 7 p.m. Renton about my friend something at Brentford and also at the same time 7 p.m. live on Silver 903 FM. I'm in front to Johnson to my friends of Holland and I ask everybody at my friends William and I bounce on just a young Sam Kitaka. I'm in front to Johnson, but Remney at Communica Facebook. And so far, 98.3 FM Facebook. And so far, 98.3 FM. The answer just some new be remote. Now, you're starting now. You did in Communica Crown Manchester and Commodore Channel. And so, I very come up for my conscience so Penny of the Fabricas. And I'm going to make a chance. And no, she's 2-1. With some against my friend Sam about your lives. You 4-1. And no, I champion seeking more. Some snow general and 4-1. Team of San Napoli. And you 2-1. I want to sound on it. My friends, you didn't count you. And some never draw. So, Penny way, a good summer bachman, a penny way, a good summer agent, or Europe in the mountains, or Mammy, a credit fest, or Willan Forest, or a player, and some got a much more fans out to go to Madrid. With him some beyond Nani has fortunes or San Autograph, and some Adama beyond Tartico fans, and on to them, a country from Santa Crabba, Nanchas on some never Tonsa by Jamaica, and some got a much more fans out to go Santa Fra, Augusto Eric of our recovery process, and some Nego Summer Consul, Adama credit fans, or Willan Forest, Mammy, a branch of fans of Fulham Fred. A player at the Mountain Friends from Liverpool. Winning some distance and about a bunch of distance covered. Says Tim player Bianwa drew a branch here. Your friends are from Fred Sansa, Juma Wapano, says the Dodona GDA Pans and the Mountain Bono, and some from the Dodona GDA Pans as Sikanashi, Sikano Sumna Yansa. Jamin Sakan says he also chanced about a branch channel. Winning some March day one. A branch of Fans of Domin Suboslai, Alcova 10.7 kilometers. Reference from Fats Major Tuno, Alcova 12.1 kilometers. A reference Mibanja from Fats Mibanja Major 3, Alcova 11.8 kilometers, about your Major 4. Announcing the attendance March Day 1. UEFA Champions League, you know, will cover 11.85 kilometers. William Sir March 4, from Fett, Echo, Mivanchon, Del Cova, 12.5 kilometers, I said, Mivanchon Brantano, and so good, some boy joining some good car, and I report to Amin Senka, Mamia Brantia fans, Osma Maso Dambele, El Zakudo Zumba Mosquito, and on a player, Edmonton fans of PNG, Wababa on Tensor Young Fan to Jasper, and come a Yonson United and a Red Fidel Sansa once upon a time. No, sir, come Edmonton, now only a Brantia fans, some Leo Messi United and a Japan back, so. onu ewe fensa nienza na enye ije so benya nienza nene mesi omu yina one page na chasa unu omu bom and some 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Now, Miguso made you come on, William Sam Mivancho report to Mimin San Kansasia, and so Chancellor Pania Fence and Rikania Presa Crotom, some a quail fans of Granny Fence of Front Torresano, a Cabian Subnadia Prontia, Jeffrey Savi Baba, Nankavi Subnabaton, Subnaya Juanicama, and some Nadia Piaget. Kono anum neka kramen mensen kan sesia winum song Spotify company on dia mensen kan sesia enzo chansem 2021 Champions League final. And I just say, you're about to find out everybody. So, else, Spotify and come new. I'm on just on the turn of something that go through and so go through. Mommy, I'm bringing your fans at Gabran Fernando Diaz's Gabriel Souls. So, so a player and some not much my fans. Some never answer. What about on Tensa Yam Fun to just a rare nuclear airbag of your canoe or canoe crack of him da over free at just the 4,000 home. And since our 2 years in your partner, Japa de Casiapa, and some young couple, the wife, and our cinema, and no, in a Japa de Pansan, the baby of a snow colonel, and Luca Bray, Susan, not just say football, football, football, says a Japa de Casiapa, and some Yamil Sansa, and Yamia Mama, and Cabetin, some Tim like Bansa, and Spaba for Onum Cabray Susan, and a Tamana or one son, answer for Nigidia. A do baby crown, not just some onion crown and hair training, a Japanese Sansa at a timer. No, it's my friend, some name. Mansitino, now I enjoy a lot until so Johnny Anson, I do baby. Now just some minimum way, and some Nadamano Gabriels. Now send an ocean fence and champions ago, and some Nadamatima fence a bonza. Now so go to Tonsam, no, I was with Sano. Bonsa for a boba, who's cool grand with Johnny. No, I'm going to bounce a bobo colonel, and it's no ship going to a kind some at a time, and not just old school, or to me a giant school, or not just a queer bounce a bobo colonel, and so on to Tonsam, and not Gabriel is so kind, and it's just like somebody on chance and trouble. You will send a ballon drawn away, and it is ever so odd. I'll see young fan to Johnson, a crona, your friends are Lame Yama, and any chance watch a ballon drawn match as on the Johnson, a comer, and since only age 19, I cry at your World Cup, age 19, Ajila Liga, age 19, and you're my way in football, mono, and some and penny for her son, just some moment to a ballon to my crona, your friends, some Lame Yama, and to a council to your kind of plan, way and your plan. For way of full plane, some granny fence of Lami Yama, and some that is over about some Palantono, and on that report to a man say, can say, we don't so true about some top 5 clubs of Europa. So, sir, no, me about your team, sir, I'm about 5 matches of Mulusu here. Number 1, I bounce our Spain. Number 2, I answer our England. Number 3, I am about some near Man City, and also near our England. Number 4, I am Tamilan or Italy. Number 5, I am Roma, and also no Italy. Number 6, I am friends of Friday. Oh, Germany number 7, a Borussia Dortmund. Oh, we have 5 matches. Oh, we lose here. And I can come in second. Says here, Mammy Fantrick. And I'm going to coach Manchester United. Terminal. We don't say the year 2025 to answer season. Manchester, I'm about to come. I'm about to 4 matches. No, dear Tennyson, 4 matches. I'm a boy, you know. Now, I'm already back. I'll drop back. I'll lose you know. 2025, maybe after 2026-27 season, winning some Manchester United, and some about 4 matches, maybe after winning I-1, draw I-1, lose I-2, and on to a penny offense of Michael Carrick, maybe after a partner, and on to some, so I know some Kataka, Mami Bans, our tankers, and any commotions, and Rafinha, and some A-goals, assists in I-3, Lami, I'm also 7 goals, maybe after assists in I-2, Fermin Lopez, Asha 4 goals, assists in maybe after 3, Anthony Gordon, on young Shego, why assists for a branch of father Karim Devi Adiemi, I shall 3 goals. I am still to the back home. William some says, oh, come on, a 5 in the boma goes from 26. Bounce a boy, some yeah, join young some Kataka, and I report from Inseka, Mammy Mandra tankers, and some sir killing in Papi, and some natural 7 goals. I'm still to the back of Vinicio Junior, and some natural 1 goal assist in 4. A reference of Jude William Victor Bellingham Bellingo, and some natural 3 goals assist in 2. And was someone grasses and some 3. almost some I attack as well. Campo Mammy Vacho says much as no good soon, 17 and all. I have a bunch of Matubo Kunia Domo Kamaka and some no son of some Nadian Chon. Mammy a branch of fans of Bruno Miguel Fernandez, Baka Bruno Fernandez, and on Manchester United captain. Jamin Sakin says here, and so Chancellor Udu England and the Mountains among for started criticizing. A mania almost on a Manchester Dabin Bounce and about your captain at some Bruno Fernandez. Omo Timbiaka Cobo Manchester United. We want some. I'm going to send the performance in your crowd. And now for incidents happening between only few four dinner. No, now, and you can say about Sansan, sir. Well, good to my friends at Manchester United, and Sansan, oh, yeah, come to now. Sanya, my new council, oh, yeah, Sansa, come to there. I want some who live a goalie council, and Manchester and Crown of Shons, and almost younger crowd, and some new free hall, and to their council, German Sakin says here, and so Chansam, who doing London Mountain, some of our children are part like Bruta, and on like a Kramerman Sakin says here, Mammy Fonto Chansa, who do you put in the mountains, sir? Says a place. I'm about 4+ goals, you know. Udo England, a branch of some Nelly Protellan, was a 4 goals to La Liga Nima, Rafinha Lami, Yama, Kilan, and Bape, and after a branch of fans of Sergio Camero, among some national sales goals. I'm in front of Jansa Udru, and my friend Sailia, a reference to Doyan Malen, and some national 5 goals. Udo Bondos Liga Nima, a branch of fans of Matanovich, and some national Mibacho, 3 goals. A reference to Suzuki Asha 3, a running friend some Patrick Sheik, and Sasha 3. Woodrow Ayale Ganima, a reference Sinayoko, and of Dombia, and of a branch of fence Amin Aguari, among some national 4 goals such as Ayan Sam Kitaka, and on the report to Amin Zenka, a penny fence house of Flicker Manager, and some Nadima Bounce of Obercono, William Sassin saw 20 bounce at Manchester Abbey 123, goes to 349, says an opening way goes to Najin Depa, Mamin Fonto Johnson Yamia to Makuet 4, and a Behost 2020-27 South Super Cup. Yamia Duma, I am 19 December, I am 23 December, and Yan Sam Kutakra, Mamia Crane Fence or Dugo Quest, Jamin Sakin, the Sons of Chancellor Yamia Duma, 16th December, Baba, now to Sonos sort of 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and I Crane Fence of Rodrigo, and some Nebaba, now to Sonos Neba Tonsaya Juani Kama, and some Adamatim Fence. Real Madrid. Mammy Fonto Johnson, the main second says here, and so Johnson Udru Ayan San Fufruma. Mammy Ayan Brontia, Jenfence Anthony Gordon, Anthony Gordon, a player, Edmund Fence, Sam Nivacho, Ayan Banza. Now Anthony Gordon, Ababa until December, and some Abatun Central for the non Sam Anthony Gordon, Kano, Anwadim, Anwashi, Anoswan and Bruta. And some Nivacho, Udru Banza, Bokan, also attackers, you know. I attacked the brave. Answers are very dangerous. Share every to say a branch of fence of Hemin, a reference of Tani Omo, Omonia, a bit more number 10. Sounds of Suna, Omonia, different air qualities. Lame Yama bit much in Papa, Kumi and Salibona Cotunet, Rafinha, Elsa Scosa, Kutana, and Nortimpa, a branch of fence of Karima, dear Mesosum, about your old speed pa. Omonia, I have about your weapons from Crossum Yadamatima Fence of Banza, Woodrum Finfon, or what you want Finfi, or more to me a BB Bianso, Finfon Santa, a Juma Banza, Boy, Sum Nebora Norte, Banza Timmy Kutak. Qualities are just something I know number, and it is a way to know which bouncer at any point in time. And all bouncer from some debate, my cross threat and some net amount. And I'm like a cramming second says here, Mammy Fonto Johnson, Mamia Crana, your friends or Drigo Hernandez Cascante, and I'm a bouncer player. Now, what you see in Fonto Johnson here. Amount for cancer, Madrid for our man, me about how and the ceremony now's at a timer. Yeah, Madrid form a boy called to a Ballon d'Or ceremony. No, and look, I want to just want Johnny Madrid. No, no, so the business. Oh, no, San Yaman Cran and Hanukra and Fanokra. And San Yaman said to now, no, Hanukra. Do you even say I a Ballon d'Or winner? Mammy in front of one more time. Some Jamie say, can say, Yaman, Chancer, Yami, and Joma, and the Madu Gabriel Benzo, a branch of Fessa Cotua, a reference of Dazzle Dampers, also a Conant, Donny Denheinsen, Marco Kiel, a Munam Ebobi, a reference of Fadrico Vavadis and Tango de Penta. Shomini Nadakule, a branch of fence, Jew William Bellingham Bellingo, a reference of Vinicius Jr., and of a Kilani Papa Bay available. Jamin Sakin says here, and so Chancellor Pania Fence of Johnson Marino, and in Central for Nadin Comobre. Now, I see a fan to a Bianusan and a Bona Air Bouncer, a branch of fence of Bernardo Silva Morta Caravario, and some Nebetmans at Timono, and some Nadimatima Fence at Real Madrid, and maybe Bianusum Nai Kama, a reference of Ronaldo Luina Zalo Dalima, a former player, Adamatima Fence of Ninja. Wabo Madrid pain. Wabo Timmy Vincent Bounce pain. As you found to John South, as you were so, play about calling a Bobo on international level. Answer some Oye Week and so your penny offense Thomas Gravenson. Also penny way, now just Oye Week, Papa. And also penny way, now just an 11 or from bar. Name of not Oye Jovia. A wonderful man, and Sansor in Papa Papa. Wouldn't something a penny offense at Thomas Aya Gravenson, our Real Madrid, about 49 matches or Shawanko, or your yellow cast, Macomaco 20. Wow, now just a penny to so a Jovian pa. Mammy in front of Johnson Pania, Jefferson Abelanto Aya Fernandez, or a former player about Bounce of Ocono, Wababon Tenson, Nano Lame Yamako Jan, Saint Pierre Casay and Toban Famano, and Sansor Ibebre, let him bounce of Ocono, Wabebre, some let him on my fences penny and Toban. Famano, and also share mercy cry on Casayo, mercy bounce at Timono, or no announce what Timono, maybe on Chom since her, I open your first or not do no cry, maybe on Chomesina. Now, mercy no cry, the Messiah grammar about Timaki Casa Semino. Now, Ula me Yama, and you can some Lucas and some work and crew with Timo, or soon tell you, sir, Lami Yama, and some and your branch of friends and Babbe Queen, and who here cry, and some Ballon Tono, so Beggia. And you will also catch on one salvaggio. Ninjano voters in some one a jumal boy, and to new council of Grand Offensal Ami Yama, and some Nebbe Johnson Piercy Yasan Yamano, and some Nadi Chance and Trofo. Mammy Fonto Johnson, no drama fences Pena, William Sir Rafinha, our sales goes, Lame Yama, and our fake killing in Papemo, and some Megusu, Sugos, and Sancho Camaro Musugos, and all, round some way air 21st century. At the time, as I do, we see the year 2011, 2012 season, Santa Mercy, Nusha A goes, now Oba Banza, Cristiano Ronaldo, Don Santos Averro, El Tamperano, El Rapido, El Panando Mukina, now Real Madrid, awesome El Savingos, winners of 2012-2013 season, Ebi Sensei, a reference of Radman, Falcao, Garcia, Zaratia, Tigre, now Ose Caribati, Mefense, Antico, Di Madrid, Anon Esa Savingos, a reference of Lanio, Andres, Messi, Cristiano Leo, El Distinto, La Puga, Tomica, Leo, El Sutimicia, Sesgos, Babibian, Sumitimia, Kama, a branch of Fensa, Lame, Yama, say young fan to Johnson, the Sabans, above. Champions League. And you can about say from Timuda. I was about to put them on container champions league no mojaba and some abundance. And my dress room be brutal San Sambi on Chadia Bakua. So Lami Yama as you champion champions league. We didn't say what you woke up. What Jim La Liga. What you copa de Ray. Mammy Fonto Johnson. What just Spanish super cup. I can't be about your champions league. No, I see Yami and Domino's abundance of one legend champions league. Hey, hallelujah. Hey, praise the Lord. And some Natimano. Now, I'll train him about. Among Abba Bonson, Amatima Fensa Banza, and such major champion signal, Amount to Johnson Lakama, Mammy Opania Fensa Frank Arpe, or a former player at the Matima Fensa Real Madrid, William Sir, and any 30 years Pepe Pano making a fair debut, and some Adamatima Fensa Real Madrid, or Sansa Go, and some Nadima Madi Bobocono, Amount Chasa to Johnson Lakama, and Oya Bruntia, your friends of Frank Arpe, Mammy Fonto Johnson Santiago Banabon Stadium, Early Dim Yami Adama 2020 World Cup, and Almani Elidim, some Bobo. Final no Banabon Stadium. When is a two I semi finals about some no Barcelona and Africa Casablanca and on like a Kramerman second Cecilia or Penny Fessor John San Marino, Sergidian Sumna Yamba, Yasu Perinum and Yanya Gidiason, Comno Akrena, Jeffrensa Avara Carreras, Missansa, or any preseason, a queer fast born ball, and I feel a league game on your chance can call just to find who into inclusion, and Jesse John San Marino, Genedipa, said Archibino Sam Mibaton, or Yanimo Gidiaso, German on your Jumakama. And for my friends are Ray Matida, Oman and Samson Nancy from Kra, William Sam Utu Ramad Bobo Colonel Sawyer, Ebano Lali Gaman of the Machina, Jew Balinkan Ajitre, a reference to Kalani Papa Najuan, Ante Kula and Sum Najuan, and Bimacho Fire and Wadipa, a branch of friends of Jew Balinkam, and on some 20 back when interview, Obusan Sam Matu Bobo Colonel Sawyer Pa, and our head the funniest, I a guy. Asim, I have branch offensive Vinicius Junior. It will sound sir about the most intelligent. Asim, a Tibo Courtois of Antonio Rudiger. It will sound sir far of the team, or say a Courtois. And I feel a banner me about some Obian Buffon Ten Temper. And also, transfer I own Jude Bellingham. You will sound some Obian who are just a comedian who are emotions of comedian. Asim, they deny his and sounds a deny his and obey my dinipami and Zedriane. And on one cause I heard a name, I heard a name, dear who are just a comedian. Mammy Fonto Johnson, a banner me about your one favorite. Asim, I have Wadri. Asim, you will sound a banner most emotional. I was on one sense on only a brutal. And on I have branch of answer Jude Bellingham. And I'm meeting Kamaka comes to the show. A penny first at Tiago, I have Freitas. And on my agent. And so I have a branch of friends, Andrick. ena ose amanfo ayeke kansa Hendrick beso free Real Madrid ose sasa wati oye phones aye news ensansa Hendrick no ono onye na jikrada ono obeso otinti me 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
11: na ko for na ba ko for no o ko for america for no
10: omo ochiro
11: omo
10: ochiro
11: omo ba mu ayi
10: okay
11: Omutiu.
10: Happy birthday, Cordia. Ama Jennifer. Fani mami says ya. Na ama Jennifer mami ansa.
11: Ah yeah, nice pa.
10: Ama Jennifer. Any your birthday?
11: Yes, mami ana.
10: Oh, we the younger kid. Onu ane bit much chemu ya mami pa. Ama Jennifer. Ama Jennifer no. Any your birthday? Nyangu ponchira ma no chunu kwa nam onfere frato mu kwato mu. A year by this time. Do you be any media channel? Jennifer won't be bar. Won't be bar. Wow, wow. And as my dear, with you.
11: Good.
10: It is a good.
11: It's a model.
10: Ah, well, it's a model. And Jen, Yamin Shaw, Midasse. Mommy, I am Miss Fortuna. Fortuna and Chroma, Miss Fortuna and Chroma. And your birthday, Wilfred Sibo, or Chronom. And your birthday, young couple in Sharon Tunquanum, on from Fred to Munkan to me. Yeah, by this time. Doing ye be an media show. And you said, oh, do you bet that? Only Miss Fortuna and Chroma and it didn't bet there. And you remember?
11: Yep.
10: Fortuna in Hofepa, and so now somebody any guy in the watch in the ring. Yeah, yes, silver. 90.3 FM.
11: Nice.
10: No, no, no. Na, you have a cover. If you are, it's the latest in your October.
11: Okay.
10: It's the latest in the papa. Na, Amani's Eatery, announce Amani's Kitchen. I have fried rice, a bantama GNTC. And the minimum time will be free for you. Free at
11: 10 o'clock sharp. Say time program be about 10 on the about 10 and sorry.
10: And I just jam out.
11: What have you been called?
10: We didn't come.
11: I'm sure Chrome for you.
10: Where is City Bayer? America. Sorry, America.
11: California.
10: City. Oh, and you said, yeah.
11: Me
10: charm.
11: But I'm going to show
10: you. I fetch you.

0: was looking for places to do warholes. Mm. And I remember getting a call from Governor. Governor works for Los Angeles. And he says, Dawn, I have some African-Americans from Southern University. I would like you to meet them because you know where they need to go and talk to them about being in Kumasi and investing in Kumasi. And I says, okay, what you want me to do? He says, they're going to be at some place. Meet them tonight. When I got to that place, they asked me to talk about what I do, how I got there, and how I'm sustaining myself in Kumasi, because everybody thinks Kumasi is this, you know, don't speak English, just country quote.
1: But Kumasi is where Ghana happens,
0: Kumasi
1: though.
0: Kumasi is where Ghana happens. And
1: Kumasi is where Ghana happens. Accra is urban. Kumasi is where Ghana happens. There are so many Accras in the world.
0: Exactly.
1: Most cities are like that.
0: Exactly.
1: But Kumasi is where the culture is. That's the difference. Yeah.
0: So while I was there, and after I gave my talk, they introduced me to the dean at the time of the business school. And he says, wow, you're doing all of that in Kumasi and we don't know you. I says, I'm not trying to be known. I'm just trying to do my work.
1: She's always shying away from the cameras. And she's done I've lost count.
0: And so, so basically, when I introduced him to him, said, I have a village that the Southern University people just put a toilet in. And I would like to have some help because we don't have any water. They didn't know that when they build a toilet, the toilet won't work unless you have clean water. And I said, well, my partner and sister in the U.S. will be doing 5 boreholes, and I haven't selected all of them yet. So I will put your village on the list and come and visit and see if it's worthy. And he says, I would be delighted. And so Dean Amid, Professor Amid and myself, we talked through WhatsApp, and she was supposed to do the 5 boreholes in 2024, but our calendars wasn't syncing. She had some commitment to travel, and you know, I had some work, and so she said, "Don, let's just do it in 2026. So I told Professor Amid, I said, be patient. We're going to do the borehole for you if you don't have anybody else to do it. So I'll definitely put you on the list. And I went to visit this village. And I've never been in that part of Kumasi. It's on the other side of Bunro. It's in a very quaint place. And as you see the note that you sent me, they haven't had water ever in that area. Yesterday, they walked sometimes 30 minutes to just get water to do anything. And so
1: that's why I have my issues with the Ghanaian politicians, but I'll come to that in a different. They talk so much and do little.
0: Right. And so literally, I went to the village, went to the school, and learned about it. And what got me most and why I helped Professor Amid, he went to that school. He was from that village. His mother still lives in the village. His family still lives in the village. Wow. And he's now a professor at Kane University. And he wanted to give back to his
1: community.
0: And everybody that came to visit, Americans came to visit him, they went there to see where he came from so they could understand village life. There's some of the things that I did do. And they said they wanted to use a bathroom. Someone wanted to use a bathroom. And he said, there's no bathroom.
1: Oh my God.
0: And she, the lady at the time, couldn't believe that this professor took her to a place in Ghana, which is not that far from KUSD, where no running water, and she had to basically go to the bush to use the bathroom. So immediately at that time, she said, I am going to build a toilet for you. Of course, she didn't understand that toilet also needs water, etc. So she committed. He didn't tell her no. He says, go right ahead and build a toilet. So now he was trying to figure out how to get water flowing. And here I come. So that's where her divine intervention comes. Things just happen.
2: Amen.
0: And so he waited. He was patient. So the toilet was built in 2024. In 2025, it was supposed to be finished. But it couldn't be because there was no water. And now he waited until 2026. And so, you know, I teach the children. I touch the TAC to bloom where they grow. They want to go to America. I said, I'm not trying to send you to America. I want you to bloom where you grow. Do things here. As she's talking about showing her, our children how to invest in

0: God. That's one of our BTS students. Because he knows that he needs to bloom here.
1: Yeah. Okay? Right in the corner where you are. Wherever.
0: And build it. And I said, I want you all to bloom here and build Ghana the way it's supposed to be.
2: Right.
0: Don't just chase money. Use the money to help the people. Because I don't care what these government people do, but at least help the people who are suffering to get something, and then you take yours. And so that's how we found that village. And yesterday...
1: Tell me about yesterday. First impression. You get in there, borehole is there, people are guarded, the children are there. I'm sure they sang for you, they'll do stuff. How was the feeling like? Describe yesterday.
2: Yesterday, you're really going to make me cry. That's your goal for today, but all right. Do you know what they did? They had, in the midst of everything, I'll tell you what got me, because I'm an emotional person. I was holding everything until they had this 11-year-old come straight to me with a microphone. He had his poofy hat. He had his outfit on. And he recited a poem. And the poem was a poem of gratitude and thanks. And that's when the waterworks started. It was so touching. And then they had me speak afterwards. I had to get up in front of everybody as I was crying.
1: I'm sure you had loads of tissue on you to be able to control.
2: I had a fan. I was hot. I had tissue. Oh, but it was just so powerful. It was so powerful, you know. And then to immediately after the service was over, we went and we did the actual ribbon cutting. And to see the children come around, and somebody came with bowls, so we turned the faucet on of the borehole with the faucet, and we got water.
1: And
2: we
1: the first time water started coming out. Thanks so much, Dr. Kelly. You've done so much, and we are happy. That means that school is going to come under your care, right? You're going to adapt it, or you're only going to handle the water side of it?
2: I did the water side.
1: We are, I'm here in business with her, so we, I mean, we're trying to, I've lost count of the things that she's done. She even goes into government projects and do stuff for them.
2: I believe it, because somebody needs to get it
1: she
2: done.
1: She goes into government schools and sees stuff not done properly, and she corrects them.
2: Yes.
1: An example is State Experimental School. She'll do it, and some politician will come and claim, like, oh, we help them to bring... She's doing so much on the quiet, and she's not talking about it, and people are claiming ownership.
2: And that's not the way it should be, you know.
1: She's done so much. Together with the others that have come in, Chloe and the rest of them, Nikita, Makrisha, I mean, loads of them. They've done a whole lot of stuff. I still remember what we did at Fiyas, incredible stuff we did over there. And I was watching your status the other day. I didn't tell you, but I was watching. You went to where your mom, where you put the hospital, the clinic. Yeah, and I saw stuff working effectively.
0: Yes.
1: And she's good at that library in that school where you went to.
2: Yes.
1: I'm sure you saw the books in there.
2: I did. I sure did. Yeah.
1: It's like a university. If you go into the library, I mean, air conditioning and everything.
2: Absolutely.
1: She's done so much stuff, and I keep saying that we need to reward her. She doesn't like that, but... She's doing so much, and we're so proud. And every day I say a prayer, I say one for her, because it's not easy.
2: Right.
1: If you've traveled beyond the four walls of Ghana to go stay in any other place, especially the USA, and they tell you somebody's moved from US to stay in Ghana for good, you may be asking yourself, well, what kind of person is that? I mean, you leave the USA, come and stay in Ghana? Los Angeles of all places. You have your Snoop Dogs and the rest of them making you happy. The basketball players, the superstars doing their thing. What do you have to come to Ghana to do? But
2: United States is a trap. Let me just say that real quick. It is a trap. It is a trap. It is this big facade where people think that, oh, the streets are paved with gold and life is amazing. For black people, it is not. It is not amazing. I'm going to tell you a quick story. We live, my family's from California. Well, I'm from California. My family's from down south. So my son went to school about a hour outside of Los Angeles, like halfway between Los Angeles and Palm Springs. Okay, so when he was 15, 16, we were driving, he was driving in front of me. Okay, so the car that I bought him, he's driving in front of me. We were going to his school for an event in the evening, and as we were driving, a police car got in between me and my son and pulled him over. So remember, we're heading from our house to his high school. And they pulled him over, and I'm following directly behind them, right? And I'm glad I always carry two phones. So with one phone, I'm filming, and the other phone, I'm calling 911 on the police, right? Because why would you pull my son over?
1: Yeah.
2: They pulled him over at gunpoint. I'm watching this as a mother. as a mother, I'm watching my son being pulled over at gunpoint, right? So why would they get between us? You know, if he was speeding, you should pull me over, right? Yeah, yeah, no, yeah. They got in between. And then, so I'm filming this while I'm on the phone with 911 so I can be on record and saying, hey, I don't know what's going on. My son is in danger, whatever, whatever. And they gave him this story about he fit the description of something that happened. You know, and my son at 15, because of that instance, he started wearing blazers at 15, dressing up as a businessman at 15. He wore a high top fade, like, you know, kid and play long. So that he could stay in his mind. He believed if I dress like I'm a businessman, then I know that they won't say that I was the culprit. Why would a 15-year-old have to do that? Why would a 15-year-old have to think, okay, how can I drive without them wanting to shoot me? So it's
1: to dress a certain way. And America's, look a certain way.
2: Yeah, yeah. I have to do
1: but
2: that.
1: But why is that? Somebody. I mean, we, most of us see stuff like this on video, on TV,
2: that's
1: on program.
2: That's real.
1: Why, when, and why is it always with the African-Americans, the black people? Why is it always? We don't see lots of that happening with the other side, but it's always with the African-Americans. Why
2: and
1: is that?
2: And the reason why is because...
1: And my biggest headache is that at times some of the policemen are African-American. That's my biggest headache. I just don't get it. At
2: so
1: times some
2: you,
1: of the...
2: Let me give you a breakdown, okay? We as African-Americans, now there are some... people are living in black folks in America who were indigenous. Okay, I'm not going to have that fight. But I've been to Elmina. I've been to the slave dungeon. So I know about the door of no return, right? So I know that when they brought us from there and the ones that made it across, they created slave catchers, okay? So that when our people wanted to escape, they had to send somebody out to get them and bring them back. Slave catchers. The slave catchers are the modern day police. They are the the modern day police in the United States were the slave catchers from 200 something years ago. So their whole purpose for existence is to get us black people. So that's the whole mindset of the police in the United States. So it doesn't matter if they're black, skin tone, white, Mexican, Asian, the whole mindset of the police in the United States is to catch black slaves. Of course, they don't say that, and that's not written down, but that's the history of how the police force was created. That's the whole mindset. So now that I know that now, see, I didn't know that when I was younger, because remember, the brainwashing that they do. I had to go seek out books written by people that look like me so I could get the truth.
1: That's why Tupac is important to some of us because he used to say a lot of that
2: exactly.
1: in his songs. Yeah,
2: exactly. So because I know that, I know that they'll never accept me. They'll never accept me. No matter how amazing I am, no matter what things I do, they genuinely just want to kill me for no apparent reason at all.
1: Meantime, you built that place, the whole place, that beautiful edifice you see, were built by our people because they brought them there to do the hard work.
2: Exactly.
1: But so why can't we have a share of the cake?
2: It's not going to happen. It wasn't designed that way. It's never going to be that way. And
1: but at least let them have their freedom. If you're not going to give me anything, then give me my freedom. At least let me be able to move up and down. I'm going to school and you're pulling me over.
2: Yeah, right. Exactly. So that's why
1: and
2: I
1: why must that be here at gunpoint? I don't get it.
2: But
1: again,
2: think about it. The whole mindset of the police is what? Catch and kill and return to the white industry. So now that they can't enslave us, they can still kill us. That's a part of the original system.
1: And nothing happens to them afterwards.
2: Nothing
1: after they've
2: happens.
1: Done that.
2: Nothing happens.
1: It's a pity.
2: Nothing happens. Now, what's starting to happen, and I hope it does, is the parents, the new parents now, they are an eye for an eye. See, we've been taught by this Jesus thing that we're supposed to turn the other cheek. These new parents are, if you hurt my child, you better believe I'm coming for you. That's like we only have one or two examples of parents who are doing that. But I will stand on business. If anybody does something to my son, you better believe I'm coming for everybody. But anyway, that's aside. We're moving to a different topic, but I do want to make sure people understand.
1: People here,
2: I'm
1: happy
2: States.
1: That Don is here because lots of people here want to go there.
2: And
1: some,
2: that's
1: of,
2: what I'm telling
1: some of them,
2: don't.
1: When they go there, they see what you're talking about and they are frustrated.
2: That's why people need to hear.
1: Yeah.
2: I'm trying to leave the United States. One of my clients just gave up her U.S. passport. One of my clients just said, you know what, take this U.S. passport. I'm out. And that was her decision, because she's seen what has happened. She understands it on a high level. So she said, no, take this U.S. passport. Now, that's something, ain't it?
1: It's a pity. Because, I mean, we just had a World Cup at your place the other day. And people were asking me, Lavis, are you not going to the U.S. to watch the World Cup? And I said, I'm not interested. I said, why? I said, I read and I look at stuff a lot. And exactly. What is going on over there? I don't want to be part of it.
2: Exactly. I don't
1: want to be part of it. And rightly so, the kind of information that was coming around the World Cup, people were being denied visas. You organize the World Cup, the people are coming here, you're denying them visas. So why organize the World Cup? Absolutely. Why did you organize it in the first place? Absolutely. If you're not going to allow them to come in, why do you organize it?
2: Absolutely.
1: So I was like, why should I go and get into some situation I don't want to get myself in?
2: Absolutely.
1: And they'll not give you the chance to come and tell your side of the story, right, until they've done whatever they want to do to you to the end.
2: Absolutely.
1: The justice system in your country, too, I don't know.
2: Mm-hmm. But now that you understand the history of it, it was never designed for people that look like us. Never designed for us. And when we understand that and we put the pieces together, we're like, okay, wait a minute. Why would I continue to be a part of a system that never wanted me? And that is actively trying to kill people that look like me.
1: I would say is that bring more of your colleagues down here. I always tell Dawn, she's doing so well, but bring more of them here.
2: Oh, they're seeing it.
1: At least this side of town, you have a great king. He did the Akwesiri in the U.S. the other time.
2: Okay.
1: Portraying our culture of how it looks like to be here.
2: Yeah.
1: Akwesiri was wonderfully done. And I'm sure lots of African Americans went there to see it.
2: Yes.
1: This is home. And we can make it better than what do you guys have over there?
2: Right.
1: When we all put our hands together, absolutely, like you are doing and she is doing. Because we can also build our own in codes America here.
2: Absolutely.
1: Can't we, Dawn?
0: Yes.
1: She has started already.
2: And
1: we can also get our skyscrapers here, right?
2: Yeah.
0: I mean, you know that when I came here, we had two restaurants you could go to. Two.
1: Yeah.
0: Now we have over 30 something. Lounges. And
1: I'm happy that the food too works for you.
0: You
1: like the peanut, right? And a jollof, the peanut soup.
0: She's been going to places where she can choose.
2: Yes.
0: If she wants to choose African food, she can eat it. If she wants to do intercontinental food, she can. And that's a far cry from where we were 10 years ago.
2: Right.
0: Okay, and she saw it for herself. When she went to Olive, she was like, damn,
2: this is nice.
0: You know?
1: Never cross your mind that something like that will be in the second capital of Ghana.
0: And you know that some of our people now are being woke. The whole thing that people need to understand is black people are magnificent.
1: Yeah.
0: The way Atonfo represented Africa a couple of weeks ago, everybody's still talking about it. Because they treated him the way that he was supposed to be treated. And he demanded it without saying it. And he was awesome. And we need to know we came from greatness.
2: Yeah.
0: They didn't expect us to survive. That's why they're still trying to kill us. And they can't. They can't. But they don't understand that. So until we understand that we're powerful, and that we can change not only Africa, but the world, and this now they're going to try to stop us from coming to Africa. But Africa is brilliant. And if we truly came here and do one little thing at a time, do you know what we could do?
2: Absolutely.
0: One borehole, Dr. Kelly did, which was showcased yesterday, and commissioned yesterday, is changing the lives of an entire village of school children who was in a farming village who had no clean running water. They had water, but no clean running water. Water is vital to life.
1: Very vital.
0: And in this day and age, I'm not even talking about all of Ghana, in Asante region, and our king needs to understand that. 80% of people still don't have clean running water to this day. And nobody is talking about it. So my thing, and people that I surround myself with, like Dr. Kelly, we're like, we just fix it and show it. And when we have a provost at KUSD who's taken his village that he was born and raised in and starting to renovate the school, the government school that he went to 30 years ago, that's change.
1: And we are so proud to be seeing that. I'm so happy that this is happening. And I want to see more of that. Because I could relate to her story. Because Dominique of your radio station in California said the same thing to me on the quiet. It's like, Lavincy, I find it difficult when my son is going to school. I don't know whether she's going to return or not because of what is happening. When the son goes to school and is coming back, she can't tell whether the son will be back or not because of the police situation and that kind of thing that she was talking about. So I think the best idea will be for us here to create the enabling environment for you to come in your numbers. Don, you've been here for some time. What do you think we should be doing that we are not doing to bring more of them in? Because from the stories that we're hearing, we should be having more of them coming down.
0: We need to create the space where they feel safe and they feel they can invest their money without losing it. That's the biggest issue. The trust issue with living and coming to Ghana is a big trust. I mean, I consider myself lucky, but I had a lot of people who were looking out for me. I had my Ghanaian families before I moved here, since I was 18. So I know they took care of me and they showed me the right things to do. That's what I'm trying to do for my friends. And so we just have to do the right thing. And a lot of times we don't create the right trusted environment. And once we start doing that, they will come. Because they're coming, but they're going to the wrong places. And I would like Kumasi, Ashanti region, and what our king started to do with his expose in the U.S.
1: Don, do we open a diaspora office in Kumasi and let them come there? I don't know, because it looks like it's always it's difficult when they go through the politicians.
0: It's not about the diaspora office. It's about anybody who talks to a diaspora can encourage them to come, do the right thing. We need to understand what our policies are, what our rules are, and follow them and make sure Ashanti region won't tolerate some of the things that happens in Accra and Volta. They won't. Because we have a king who, if you sell some land and you're not supposed to sell it, he'll take care of it. And you know that. And because we know that he does that, they can't do some of the things here that they do there. And that's why I tell people it's safer in Kumasi, but a lot of our people come. They want to be by the sea. They want to be the party. They want to do that. But as you know, when I came here, I used to go to Accra every weekend to enjoy myself. And I'm like, I'm not doing it anymore. I'm going to create and encourage my people in Kumasi to build. And they have. They have. And I don't have to go anywhere anymore. My friends come and they're like, we can go out. We want nightlife. We can go out. And that is what we have to do.
1: And if we have to go to Accra, just 45 minutes on the aircraft, you can go and come back. You can go in the morning and come back in the evening. Just 45 minutes on the aircraft. From Kumasi to Accra. So why must you necessarily be in Accra?
0: Exactly.
1: You can be in Kumasi. If you have a meeting in Accra, you can go 20, 30 minutes and come back.
0: So it's just changing mindset. And we have people, we're starting to do that. We have Ikes, we have Kassel, we have Olives, we have, you know, and my friends, and I call them my Ghana family.
1: The Ghana family.
0: And so therefore, we're going to encourage them. And once my friends come and they can feel they can do things and they're helping to change our children. Because I'm not worried about the adults. I'm
2: the babies.
0: Mindset.
1: I cannot let Dawn leave this city without talking about education. She's so passionate about education in Ghana. She's taking care of hundreds of kids, paying their school fees.
2: That's right.
1: And she doesn't want us to talk about it, but I've spoken about it. She's paying school fees, buying their uniforms, making sure that they eat.
2: I saw her yesterday
1: buy
2: books for these children. The children came from school with books. I saw it yesterday with my own eyes. Yes, absolutely.
1: So Don, I'm sure you're passionate about education. What do you see with our education system? Are we on the right track? Because we've been saying so much about it from last week to this week with placements and blah blah blah blah. How do you see our education system? How best can we handle it?
0: I think if the government is truthful to themselves and they tell people that they cannot handle education governmentally, that we need a partnership. Needs to be partnership with the parents, guardians, and NGOs, and the government. Because education is not free. It's not free. She saw me on my veranda yesterday. For 5 hours I sat there, making sure people had money to go to SHS, money to go to JHS. JHS now. It's expensive. Government schools, because they need books. And it's not free. And the government cannot make it free. We drove around a community yesterday. Schools are falling apart. no maintenance. So the maintenance culture is horrible. So you cannot continue education until you start understanding that it takes a village to educate the children. And you can do it. I'm trying to do it. Sometimes it's frustrating. Sometimes I want to give up. But when I see that one person, 2-1, 3-1, are making it, it gives me hope that we can change. So we can change it, but we need a government who will realize that they can't politicize this. Mm. It needs to go back to what it used to be, where the parents taken is a part of it, guardians are part of it, and people who care are part of it. Mm. And then they need to be truthful. But education is the key in all facets. I think we know it. We're kind of getting there, but we still have a long way to go. And all I can tell my friends who support me is one child at a time will change.
1: Mm.
0: Okay? Because just simply giving a school water, how could you say school is free and this is when the school have no water? Your own government school have no water. And 90% of them don't have no water and or toilet.
1: Mm. Some don't have textbooks. Yeah.
0: And they offer free textbooks. They don't have textbooks. An entire year of textbook is 2,500 CDs. JHS 1, 2, and 3. I paid it yesterday for one child, one set of textbooks, 2,500 CDs. That's ridiculous.
1: How will the average Ghanaian be able to handle that?
0: It can't. So literally, 80% of children are going to school and they might not make it. And that's a reality.
1: So, Dr. Kelly, the next friend that you bring should be looking at education to support in the way. We will handle the politicians from this microphone. But the next group that comes from your end, I think we should be looking at education and how best to help the likes of Don and the rest to do so much. Because if we say we're going to leave everything to the politicians, they will come and talk and then leave. Because their sons will be in Oxford and Yale and Harvard, and these ones will be here suffering. So I think we have to find a way to make it work, like she says.
2: Let me say this. I believe that with the vision I was given, the vision was do 50 wells in schools.
1: Mm.
2: That was the vision I was given. And I was like, okay, that makes sense. Because if you put the water in the schools, then the parents will do more to put their kids in the school because they'll have access to fresh water. Mm. So, again, all I know is that came from the universe. You know what I'm saying? But I'm so glad, because now I know that my footprint will be of these schools, because I'm an educator. That's what I do. Mm. And so to have more kids have access to the education, I'm hoping the parents, as Dawn said, will push their children forward to receiving all the benefits of being in the school. Mm. So I'm looking forward to that.
1: That is very, very, very, very encouraging to hear on a day like this. Yes. And I'm almost yearning for the next time you come again.
2: Yes.
1: Should be shorter than you. Are you coming in December? That's when we usually party. And yes, that's when we put the stress aside and step out.
2: Okay. I'll be back next September to do 4 more wells. I know that.
1: Oh, well, good.
2: Yeah.
1: Mm. Well, then we'll be looking forward to that.
2: All right.
1: And I want you to bring more of your sisters and brothers, because whenever we hear stuff like that, I mean, we get so sad. You guys are so talented. Despite all the hardships that you're going through, the musicians, the sportsmen, even the politicians, the African American, most of them are very, very good. But what we see is that there are impediments in your way.
2: Mm-hmm.
1: And it looks like they make it difficult for you to talk. You talk, you have problems.
2: Yes.
1: And
2: let me also share this. You were saying to bring more of my colleagues. Mm. Well, one of the wells, because I was going to do 4, one of the wells was donated completely by one of my clients.
1: Oh, good. And what's the name? Let's have the name on tape.
2: Her name is Maria Saunders.
1: Oh, good.
2: Okay. The second, one of the other wells that I did, another client gave me money, so we're splitting.
1: Oh, good.
2: Her name is Barbara Collier.
1: Oh, good.
2: From Los Angeles.
1: Congratulations, yes. Barbara.
2: So, yes, and Maria Saunders, who's originally from Puerto Rico, where I live, and who currently lives in Florida. Mm. So I might not bring them physically with me, but I'm bringing their spirit and here. Their support and their money to help make sure these children have access to fresh water.
1: Mm.
2: So they're coming with me in spirit and assistance.
1: And there's a conduit to make sure that everything works out.
2: To make sure.
1: So we have no problems at all.
2: That's
1: right. We'll give her the support that is needed.
2: Absolutely.
1: We wish you the very best. I know your day is loaded. I mean, you guys don't play with your time like we play with our time. If there's anything that we have to change, it should be our time consciousness, but I know you have a loaded day. I can almost tell that from here you have something else coming. So I'll not take a lot of your time. I'll say thanks so much for coming.
2: Absolutely.
1: And keep coming. And Dawn, how many times do I have to say God bless you? I have to put that on autopilot probably in a way. And I wish you are doing so much, and I'm so happy and so proud of you. And I'm looking for that day that big honor will come. Big honor will come. And with Dawn, that honor has to come from. I'm sure the biggest honor she will want to come from Otunfo himself. That'll be exciting. Having one of us going that far, coming back home to help. That is a story that should be written.
2: Absolutely.
1: And properly documented. Dawn, we need a book on what you've been doing. What do you think?
2: Right?
1: Have you started already? I'll not be surprised.
0: I'm just doing my work.
1: From what you've done then.
0: People are telling you,
1: Jazz Festival. She organized. People didn't know that she brought in Major, right?
0: Major.
1: Yeah. To do a performance, and people they were listening to a song. They didn't know she brought him quietly to perform at Ike's.
2: Nice.
1: People later got to know that, oh, so Major was in Ghana to perform. How did he do it? But he's doing so much on the quiet.
2: Yeah.
1: Great
2: yeah.
1: things on the quiet.
2: Yeah.
1: Bringing in educationists, sports people, businessmen. Ladies, fashionistas, and the rest of them all come in with different stuff.
2: That's right.
1: She's doing so much, and we are so proud that she is here, and we pray that God grants her the strength to do more. She's not only doing America, but the entire diaspora, all the blacks everywhere, from, like you mentioned, Puerto Rico and others.
2: Yeah.
1: And we pray that it happens. We're here to support, and we'll make sure that it works perfectly. So we wish you a beautiful day, and keep coming. May everything work out perfectly for you.
2: Thank you.
1: Those who are listening, we've been talking to Dr. Kelly Duclos, PhD, founder, World Builder Movement, founder and CEO, Stock Options Trading Academy, and founder, SOTA. What is SOTA? S-O-T-A?
2: It's Stock Options Trading Academy. It's the acronym for it.
1: Oh, okay.
2: Yeah, so that's my company where I teach people how to invest in the stock market and how to use the stock market as a different source of income.
1: If people want to follow you, where do they follow you?
2: So I'm on TikTok. I'm on Dr. Kelly at TikTok. It says Dr. Kelly Doctor. They can also go to my website, StockOptionsTradingAcademy.com. All right? But TikTok is the best one. Yeah. I have a good following over
1: quicker.
2: There. Yeah, so that way people can come, join, learn good information. I give away a lot of free information about investing. And so I'm looking forward to having more people, because every now and then I'll see somebody that says, I'm from Ghana. I'm like, all right. See somebody that said, they'll let me know they're from Vanuatu. All right. Yeah, so that's cool. So, if anybody wants to join, please do. I go live on TikTok 6:30 p.m. Eastern time. So that's, I think, 10:30 p.m. your time, I think. But at least you can come get some information for free about the stock market.
1: How to generate wealth.
2: Yes.
1: Good.
2: Absolutely.
1: So thanks so much for coming, Dr. Kelly. Yes. And Dawn, the president of the Bridge to Africa Connection, and she's still connecting. Every single day she does some on the quiet, and she's brought to you. Thanks so much for coming. Wish you the very best of you.
2: Thank you.

that's what people know Lavin C for, right? 6 minutes past nine. America for number by a cabra for baby. Mama had beef 17 years on kicked out. Mama would tell me show in himself. Why I'm a domo bamba bia. I'm a mobby brie, but when you free time, I'm a domo faha. Spend the blue school. You said your mom, a cabra for come by a dear demas and to my gun and you know, Zumba pet. We are there soon will be a domo sister. And I crochet. We was back a quail ball who hold their mask in Colabi. Even though we had different. Super, no more year five, no my first one. Mama, I said a baby. Shed the amount of money time the mobile station. My mama from me, I'm in charge of so I'm be brave. So, we interview on the America present very short said by December. Besson who from so by no soft another crono. You can cross our near the boss and my beef seven. If you're on the back at the time, I say in suit, not in suit school. I'm back at the time. I spend the blue school. Still, my quack is answering the moment when piano. Ramsey in school.

0: Auntie, they say, my dad, America, for one of them. Love for my daddy, cause the cow. I want my tail, I've been here, the winners of America for my bomb on your match. Pop, pop, pop, pop, pop, pop. With Foxtrap, about the Kira V, about Capital Radio, need to get a car. All along, I was looking for a couple of songs. I hung around America for African Americans. No, yeah, but Kumasi Pen, I'm sure I've been here. And one, papa, papa, papa. 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I'm papa, move us here. I was young, man. I could be a businessman, crawford, be a restaurant. We are not be brave about the moon, your money.
1: The stress I cause.
0: I'm a bureau craft, financial support, but I'm a chicken. Auntie, I'm one and totals. Special discussions, not CI. Bouncing back on weekly. That's right. Bank. Mama cash me. This is how Pabusia, my country's a brass. I'm a bitch. I'm a

between 18 and 25. Royal Basin Resort, the opposite St. Louis SHS, Ewodium. I'm also funny, Patrick Pacho, Bia, Wofia, Ophia, and Ajumani, Ghana, Yadi, Pacho. When I was young, me and Wuti, on my class, and Tika, come on, I'll come about. Royal Basin Resort, opposite Odium. I thought I'd see a face, and I'm in the lab. St. Louis, like my mama's school, Honomo. 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I saw your front desk executive. Was breaking up. And I saw your waiter and waitress. 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

0: Chani na so chepa mtawa ni move your capital abc ah abc resort yeah pana ho ne dia esi ohwe ho yipa ti ko pa djuma ko na kwa akabrofo ni ye katwi ni ye so suru nyame na bro ho asa street to back it out before why ko chani na ko so la business bra all right spend the school you need to say you make ko with the big if you didn't make a discussion so abdi here now amajuma bo be djuma Abdi, what my baba badge, my mammy starting for lunch, my team for no. Big boss, good morning to say Abraham Champo, and Rob Papa Casa, it is all Casa. Oh, Papa say, enjoy your friend is saying, my young Halton mining for 2 years, small scale, and Galam City, young Halton for at least a year. Near fan sanitizing system, you make sure the beer correct and sunny at Twasso, and only the only way between young Halton Galam City. What's here? What's here? Saying now, officer, yes, I saw Ghana for the Maho, they are good gold body. No son of Fasimbian farmer, yes, starting free.
1: Oh, okay, see, that's a very Mamufakunya with Suna Menchia, a United Party members in a silver TV, silver FM, and a phone TV. Said Danny Daniel, Omoji Brenner.
0: We get teacher, they miss out quickly. The placement as I'm Wadruka Gran, I still a job. Is it a Sadruka Gran?
1: Oh, yeah.
0: So they ask it, baby, it's my room. By in future, I'll say, no more years. Young Ramu, over Pakasa. Alan Simmons. I said, you're kind of
1: men in the yard, but a good business in
0: the day. I mean, I saw someone who could put some of my Ocasa first. We go from there near Bamusu. Because almost so, more headquarters say, we share NDC for so be on a strategy, or the edge one. We share NDC for strategies to see up our Maho Dinning now for revenue generation, which are gold. So.
1: No, say,
0: we I go the furious to see any see for bear hot because I know my dear, I'm be brave. I want to ask my horn in the Japa. As an agriculture, there's a moonshine and cars. I couldn't get to get to Minister and Cravacas. I'll see more really ideas. I said, Yahon, I'm holding one. I'm holding one, baby, a gold one, a mining one. And he, Alan Nekas, a moonjai, no 1 year, no, sir, within sir, 1 year, no gold board, send a bit of pretty, a sick assembly, nature's a city, never saw jump park or street.
1: Yes.
0: And today, say, I'm.
1: For me, once I had to say, there's a funding kuni, and after one say, I hope on a murder bar, but I will be terrible.
0: Bonino,
1: good. When you're careful, I say, both for I want to be here. Enjoy. It is an hour away. Now, dinner, we were a deep free banging, and I say, one say, over the years, any area been safe, the sea, so we can see. Number one. But I try all possible means, and I remember, say, one of the prominent members from NDCC. It's not about physical, it's about spiritual to fight galamsey.
0: I say I want to do
1: it. Until once we're paying you, we're trying to say, once they say, illegal mining, no, any mining in Casano. Oh, problem, I cry there. Oh, any small scale mining, I see in your community mining. Who say, what's your community mining? The and then so, we're going to show you, nay, illegal, no, oh, yeah.
0: And I'll show Mummy and this is the MPP. No question, Pearl Hope be any minister. Tamana MPP for an MPP will probably be Galamsey. And this is for number. And this is for CIB Bray. So, yeah, like I don't even fancy here. Obiani Tamana MPP for an MPP will be your more yes, our Galamsey in this hour. And I'm a free. And I win so about what's so no baby.
1: And I said, we have in your opinion, you know, to me, Koya campaign Galamsey side say, you buy a bemo.
0: That's a sea crown, no present. Mama crack can say, or no crack barrier, famous, then crop only be at the NBC.
1: Into Quamber before fighting, yes, idea.
0: Into a try to Obama, you before, but most of them crop only be.
1: No.
0: I'm off for our call, UP plus card, no, sorry.
1: And one of us just say, yeah, crying, yeah, for a year.
0: By Jaya, what for you can say, what for 90 crew? You see, can also.

0: yana.
1: Ya be an say.
0: You see kasem no. O say the ten say enye good no ko ane. Itimi ye de e me iska wo. Koko ho. Se enya da fafo a.
1: Se me na me interview papa nka question kam de be follow man no se wofa. Ya o kan wo mu pa o. Demo se see say giant mine no to se see ya. Ani mo ani mu ya ne de e koso e ran ya de ade. Se see to wo pa. E hin ne fa ho de ne ko she ni mo ni mu ya. Nya sa. E no mine be tia to form timu.
0: Na e mu sa ka se se.
1: Bo so me ba so na fe abaju ma fo na fe ntio bia kana. O ma test road so na fe. Demonstration how do ana
0: see your missile question say those days in a sense Rollins time it be basic before time na galam say to say na mine to say yeah rebel na no muya him fan na yin sika free never good never mine
1: na agriculture no more
0: good
1: na cocoa no need no more
0: and yen san ko yachi saha no eh say dia yen close ba bia na man adwene nya de enko ya agriculture no so agric no
1: America for better and sue us some more. Galamsey are saying soon and soon I'm Kutuman Colano, Boho and Sue. Galamsey is soon, I say.
0: What's
1: the most urgent one of my women?
0: The problem I have, and they say, yeah, your biggest rivers and a war Ghana has with my body, river private, my body, your body is over when I am 18. And into the penny, not to let you know that there be any giant hot on the way here. Near yet legal one in your hot wool. Now, how much more? Wow, we illegal. Mine won't crack and it's wound yay for a year near Shadi. So, what you're saying to the most, ye giant, ye soon as when you better ever see. Now, fear the aggrandi, Ako, ye are Greek, no, so no, my about 98% air farmers. No, we giant, why drink now, cocoa deep gold, but here. Say the go for so by no mobile and say on your day and fatadia farm. And Mintinama, sir, illegal man in your day, air cosmo, and this year was see. Yeah, what to know a year? I side with him 100%. But young politician, MPP and NDC, young crow, we are the same guma or moya galamsin, job for the boys. I had the ya all came 10%, 5% be oh, one.
1: Oh, and here they are, where they are. Just said the ominous, the ominous, sir. I had the NDC for Biba Koji license for large scale. Like on paper and it looks legal but behind sakata and amajino baby omo ye bia na ne me kwas ye se nyen kola ye nyina ni me koso
0: so
1: mpp so ono mo so ye dey say na ewo
0: na se ye shenkro for mo nkra bi ya omo lusu omo yi eye obi na ba be didi asase ni so o ma nye reclamation na omo fi ho koy na hwe the end result wa ye nyae enko innocent souls and the kugu mo omo what you say go phones why you say you obvious one more yes reclamation issues no on that's why so make sure say say omo be two mine na mine say nyina say omo mine wi a e wo so omo e say katasa say na na yes a no mo say biodu anu ya na ye de e wo ho omo ye one supervisor say dem so na omo twa galamse site ne mine site ne ba na wo tina wo ye Ghana nipa na ye petrotica you cry.
1: It's a pity. I'm in common. I'm in Kubiso. But what for? Sana alanchematika. Also, what you know say? I'm in the same channel. Even say, I use our microphone. We're going to go. Now we need minimum the ane. You know. Chen. Aha. Oh, kasa. Eba. Diana. Ma. Even say. Ukumu kafa the alanchematika. No.
2: Yeah. Obika. Oye penyini. Inti no. Obika. Waka. Yebeji no. I support you. But even when I tell you, say. So far, so good. About Galam seeing 7 1. You buy and get me a boy home more than Kakra. Was an anoche last week. Or you try and cobra and sue. I walk in Zima. Now he said, in soon any okay first, you know, even 2025, any 2024, not to any one. So what I say, what you say, so far, so good. In soon any at the camera, a man idea, a man effect. He said, the problem now, wouldn't you know how to do, we say. In as much as 9 months, a year, you might think a dear boy, me a break, Garamsino, as you know. Bona, a mobunua, omonomuni license, you know. I'm what's our catchment area, no more, because I saw a dear Sonny Sophie, so I had a aqua, sa area more say, almost so quack quack quack quack quack quack quack quack quack quack quack quack quack quack quack quack quack quack quack quack quack quack quack quack quack quack quack quack quack quack quack quack quack quack quack quack quack quack quack quack quack illegal mining. Quack quack quack free home. The ultimate say, light skill and small scale, you know, dear. So far, I wanted to get me up by home more than. I cast some few areas be a more some mantamu mantamu. A little moon say, almost a quack of preparation, you know, and running for a problem every day. But by and large, you know, social so far so good. At least a good boy come for 8 minute life scale companies, you know. At as I say, we go to Munya, you know, at least more than 30%. Said the bear, yes, you better than Danny and me and send it the apartment on it. I must send him, you know, most why the Atia say, Eddie Ama are buying, at least we in Grandchester. I so far good boy used to buy Ghana, my will be a bit more than say a boy. And in the backbone of the economy, it's me a mistake. I said, my day, act 2 years. I'm out for Ghana for quite me because I say, hey, now this mobile, here for one of them, Sika. Mobile must say, oh, my, it is a country. But mobile, you must mean Sika, and near more your project, wah, and near my air cost you come up. Muy Sika, and our him for, and no, Ebiano. It's no, yes, be a cassette, yes, so illegal mining, so baby, yes, so. You buy near you beat me behind the edit two, I say, a Ghana for you, and him send. Forest and I'm out for Eddie Dominion and nearby, you know. It's me as South Forest, you know. At least a sign of improvement.
1: Okay, Abdi, you better be about talking and I'm into us. All right, my main call, Champo. Champo, I'm right back to Kumasi Accra Road. Kumasi Accra Road, and run up as a mama bar. I'm handing over military funding man. You say, acquiring 175.6 kilometers, acquiring a much more trail free Accra Babidu Kumasi, much chatum. He said, Demu. Say, you'll be the best of branches or the car of Faswa. A Demu. Yeah, chance contractor be soon or the edge man. Now, Hona, no surprise, Mama Kaim will be at TSA or more the $2 billion be at to baby. Aye, the Baba Quina in Yase, Yadia and Sabakosum, Cocobo, Sambia, baby. And Tisakwano, like Yabeshasia and Wedgman. I want to say,
0: see, before me about Sasa Monson, the same be serving me a video, I could say. Yes, sir, good board. Omo ka ho bi ana magalan se na jinsa ha organa because o ka se unu se good no moto no moto free sas
1: boss ah moto ah
0: di what dia dey chese yes mosque man na omo ye na liga ya take it am ahwe omo nyuma no so o se scan dia ai te say dia o dia o papa wasara no pa na o akra wasara no pa o kusku. You don't care. Only baby your papa and I'm my biggest girlfriend. What sorry,
1: what's wrong? That's what I'm
0: saying. There is a Ghana and I don't want to see the developer of mine. That you, who there, what you throw money with? Then you pay woman who are. Him for one, baby. So what I say? Until you was here, you look deep. Oh, such small scale miners, no more mood. Nay, Asiana, I see Brecum. No, to Galaxy. Is it not NDC era?
1: And I'm in Tibrecum, and I'm in Tiatro News.
0: As a son of money, Nayatis, I'm
1: training in Brecum. I don't care about any bunch in the floor, but I hold them. Can you go
0: and hear phone to Sagalamsi? As Antiatum,
1: I'm actually the more.
0: Yes, one of your medium might be a artist actor. Only a him for Kohoko Guns, a fear, no more. I didn't think I was a master. All because a good board, no maze guy, the developer, and now developing Vienna's and Nippon and Wa. Him for the bay enjoy. Come by here, Metty, and I can say River Pra, and Yanti, come on. And yet, yeah, and the
1: Cobra in
0: those days, who bones Uncrofoya, now my uncle Sunina, most of them, about 90% a journalist. Yeah, because those days, who saw a
1: person, I am not be Musru.
0: I'm going to go to the house.
1: I'm and sign for you.
0: Because
1: the CIA, you know, the Omunya, but Mufa Sapiti being good so. Now, honey, quine,
0: and you know, forest.
1: Ah, master, I'm going to say, I'm going to say, I'm going to say, I'm going to say, I'm going to say, I'm going to say, I'm going to say, I'm going to say,
0: I'm going to say, I'm going to say, I'm going to say, I'm going to say, I'm going to say, I'm going to say, I'm
1: going
0: to say,
1: I'm going to say,
0: yes.
1: What a contractor be, Bana, contractors, baby, I didn't decide your way. What then call Scanamo Mokakra? Maybe I am out 200 billion. What work a cramasuja for no more clear coin mama? Now, why are they away?
0: Once we say no,
1: go also we are fast.
0: Yes, when a case study Maganians as well as we politicians. On say, we know more than my woman. The woman say, week days in the crowd more than my own.
1: And the 2 months, and the 3 months. And the 3 months.
0: Or more equipment, you know, we need to resource them. Than say, your Bama private companies, your better music, you can't see the Bama or more. No,
1: no, no, no, no,
0: no, no, no, no, no, no, no, no, no, no, no, no, no, no, no, no, no, no, no, no,
1: no,
0: no,
1: no, no, no, no, no, no, no, no, no, no, no, no, no, no, no, no, no, no, no, no, no, no, no, no, no, no, no,
0: no,
1: no,
0: no, no, no, no, no, no, no, no, no, no,
1: no, no, no, no, no, no, no, no, and can't be aha.
0: And can't be also dying. So what I say? Not just say, go for no. They have their
1: very smart, yeah.
0: They are able to umbet my entity or minus to resource them. Now we shouldn't rely on sad private companies, you know. I sound only a good beard, my name, no more, no. Ebian came for Fidel Rose, no. And my almost, I express we know highways in Kenya because I get them all. Fidel Rose, no need port was near the war, and uncle where or more yet. Because your mom will be a mom will be very brainy. You that one see at home.
1: You know, I grow in your nature. Oh my, Juma, but I mean, many engineer there, but me, the way I got as a citizen, oh man, Fabi Biangusu, I can guarantee say, your September. By the end of October, no back corner.
0: I say, you're going to be in the same way. Now the idea is what? By the time I'm realizing that,
1: I say, I wish you sent Kamu Yanaka, a Musa start, a moment so I start different.
0: Since you say, oh my, when you see 2 years.
1: My Ghana near Ghana, I say idea Yakoma Baby. Udiagraph will be a dream before. The next time I dream a corner. Now we can ask Funa. I can your journalist know a child. Look at the way they declare the military. I want the trees are barren. What you say now?
0: And it's not about Kwana, Yakle, a idea to know.
1: But I'm
0: about implementation. I'm not
1: going
0: to say my. I'm not going to say Professor Moa. A video say, we interview now. I see what we. What happened? You call now when a front light nana Abu Gor. And you know, my baby no more. It's Ghana. This is not the first time I ever been with the same. It's a new
1: class,
0: you
1: know,
0: yeah, actions and a
1: pay.
0: Say, or per se, or yet as legacy. Nano be Nkrumah be yebi, motorway near Bonidi, a go so more down Nkrumah. Inti onzo so as a man.
1: Mama, we the monster near Brim.
0: Good, it's in any other.
1: Mouse, oh, said a man in a decosina, win and a kuma wumpa.
0: Yes, sir.
1: Because a winner, but Dahon Mouse, a winner, presence out of the Chemovia and Timania. Rollins and Timania, we, Kufu and Timania, a Kufuadu and Timania, Mills and Timania, or no, Mama, but first I want Timania. Into it's me away, dear, unnecessarily speaking. Crackumasi, the Daman for Kumasu, and a man for a woo are crackumasi quite old one soon. Nipper woo or so. And easy,
0: Menyanya, do be said.
1: And to see in your what me a way palm at that because when you'll be and shall be our own free ever, Ruby and Shadow free ever. No,
0: be
1: a aha, and you say, Aster and Crabba,
0: resting point in
1: Aster and Baba crying yet too much to say, you know, she shall.
0: I already said a 21st century day, who call a group crackers any more of my crackers. Second case, yeah. Sir, head on collision.
1: I have to
0: say, accident. Where you were, but your baby boy is his other.
1: Just a moment more silent. I'll be across with you.
0: And so, yes. But me, and you did be say home. Not just say, second coming. Almost your baby. Because, put me say, no, it's
1: not. It's a seer power who be Sammy as a journalist. Am I a marcher? Me, who? Me, Shama, mammy, who will be a. Or, but so, the first one, and he did say it. Mr. Salamihun, or Bassa correct his audience. That's what the Sir Ukasa Mr. Dina Salamihun, or Bassa or correct Dina Bakuno.
0: The Odin,
1: a man and Yabris of a soy bibipa, but sadly, no. Nicrofo be bringing a channel was Shanusu, be brave so episode of was canoe, chancer on Conomum Jacobs. Is a son come back for Sayed Mama and can animal Benjamin and Quatimacono. 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
2: yeah
1: bibisa What I say, now we move beside no way.
2: Why, yes, but me no can say.
1: Would you come and crow for ya?
2: And me no can say no.
1: I come back, come in and me share that job with you. Yeah, I want your money on here, sir. So, it be a good.
2: Love
1: and it be most so a good, Papa, or Nejman Dawson. Or ya, dear Papa, or judge my bear 20 at the same time. And to know, or soccer crap, no soccer crap, no soccer crap, no soccer crap, no soccer crap, no soccer. Oh, yeah, Hanum, we are not sacred. No credit, who's a meme coming from us? Mechanical.
2: Young
1: kind
2: who said, your gun of forces on bit me. Nanichi,
1: yes, all Munti, but you ever say what Chenum bear 20, or yeah, Brown half a year, or yeah, Ashanti dear, or yeah, Western dear, two the Wilson County, or yeah, high machine corner, and a corner, corner, and see, I didn't cut down, give it to my dear 1 year, 2 years, and I bid it 1 year, and I 6 months, what's a debate 4 years?
2: And
1: I crack my sequina, you know, you soon 7 hours, 6 hours. I'm out for also. Who is our chairman? But Sacrofona, there are other places. In Tinobao Cacra, no, I call Bessaba next month. No, sir. Oh,
2: and Lavin, as I am, I'm not just now or mobile quinus. I dear buy a money near Bill who is for the pre qualification. So, what you say, you better a cardi away the war. And one hook can I the human show was beat me, beat me. Then you just say, woman is for the first time.
1: I saw your
2: phone.
1: I saw your phone. The pan in the cast, the cast in the tractors in IAB 200. I'm pioneer, they are burning 200. But our cast 200. A bureau western off, a bureau western region, a bureau blue region, a bureau upper east. They make out of us. But who you can and ideally, can you answer 200 in our quino so at one particular time? No, you know. But Sadia, you can. Or the normal babi I go 200, but the bill wa. Into a bus office office
2: office.
1: Yeah.
2: Road minister answer na.
1: Yeah, kind of crunch I was a Ghana for.
2: Eh, idea of course no what kind of crunch.
1: Yeah.
2: What you say?
1: We what? Because of the ma, kind we the mobile na near bring na na bibia we hold 1 point.
2: No
1: yeah. Obi dey say ko job say. Say just word more babi na the man is see obi to buy your dear way. End 6 months obi we.
2: Yeah.
1: Loving see. Go no so serious. But onu say no. Or yeah dey nti no. Your manager we be. One say picture and I hope some of her side doing you.
2: Let me see. I need you some woman here say. You say a dear quine no a man soldier for no. Just a time cut the mom card and so movie. But I need you some as a woman say. When you say man soldier for now subcontractors. The subcontractors and your mwaka sankas and a day contract and mom is answer or money the capacity no. But on money be play major role a day a womb and I won't be asking me a soldier if we do before complain. And you know. Se gwe ka kre kre mpo ede ma we no akwa no kwafo so so je fure ti me di mu no kre a so so je fo na be say make sure say subcontractors na yari yede akunya na ede e ma omu no on be ya mama ni yede abanyam so what you say
0: and
2: we
0: na si hu say
2: e na make sure say capacity no what you say so je fo no bi omu ni sika o metima ya pre financing say see e die
1: na nyes kai na da o dia preference do mama sis e no mama sis ka da o e ti dia bio
0: are e no ti na si affirmative contractors no so ase to go the adwuma man na se
1: scanning you
0: are resource no obesi den o
1: because omo contractor all the man afi na oko the other day na me contractor be din komo u dey mo contract dem omo a afi na oko bank ko resist kanu and she said loan no be take 1 month or 2 months and sign in saka sad time na kind of hard and in saka so so a ebi a discarded be man rent me su kwani na be so half enjoy half ni we are now won for the name na so san twen no sa ko rezi another yi na fe the head da no I started say na it tell me make us challenge the money power kaskani ni e da money power ko for no aye ni nyina ti say the first su so no kasajan for no mo ba ana lemex oba ha ni straight to aye ni nyina
2: let me see
1: I don't know quantum.
2: Let me see. Sign him away and buy a trim.
1: I'm sorry, sorry, sorry.
2: I'm buying a trim. Oh, yeah, I'm more or mine. I dare bear no money. Oh, new contract and a budget mobilization is a congruent. Or cock petty petty petty corner swat. Sow, no sanko. Oh, by winning me anyway. Sikano or Jane, why they would be by saying, ya done answer. Yes, why be my contract, you know. So, wouldn't him say, wouldn't he see car, but quack quack quack, say, and who be aware with his certificate? Eddie Abba, near Baba be inspection, say, a quina also, why, you know. Eya no kra waya ampans na yedi yedi musika ide amaudi a ene tumuda into washa omampanyini ene na pamfo aye onabo aguja amaki sure say de biada onye office wo onto office wo lor kwan ni mu a na onam 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soja fo na abe subcontractors no a so yenye soja fo no mfim I should have for myself play major roles at a womb. Then you say, my woman say, at least time management ne dey me live see e ho hia me yi papa e say say contemporary term no e be dey e be boa and at least security purposes no so e dey e wo kwane so a wo hwe futures a be ba say kwane so toll booth e be ba e be say generate sika e dey dey am on mine no fire service station be dey e be ba cctv camera e be monitor di e koso no we ya ni gisem ye di abu jira de abagana
1: e said that you mama call chamatin for no view wofa yen she okay petrol price obi anim say pressure na abaso nti ochira on person mutum but minority for no mpp for no am say about 24 hour economy now here no bububu ne ma dan bi an hia so bububu na some of the bar parliament no mo ye ne ma na ye because as e kwa mo faso ya de no mo ne mo nyage I know who to say. I know I'm say as a super chain abra or can was for the minority.
0: I side with them. I say not long ago now. Such a massive rural bank. I see Abuabuho more than 20 years and over. By the time I see him, no more could be at home. With the main aim is what we have paid a 24 hour
1: market.
0: But manifesto Nankasara, was it about market?
1: It's a 24 hour economy.
0: In the market, in one bit, what would you see different in Anna? In this, your hospitals now, your honor, see a renovate near resource room. We are already or more running and our more pretty 24 hour. Oh, and I'm a boy. So, in the screen near tight. So, what you say, your fat necessary for our backlogs, a good one, your phone be bread, guma. And your 24 hour economy be an error. Na say obi a sini infrastructure na yisi won e buildings wo by the time e see our own problem am go create dia ma za rabang panic withdrawal na na e koso so what you say na we say management quickly or so mo ba media no mu na mo ba e be coming nerves down on say enye na nsia ahafo was it ahafo yeah ahafo school bi ho one mpp communicator bi Okojina hono ma na okoye no no mo so omo two foundation e wo school no on ba be boy de egu na wo ye record the live program ona so mo bo no so what is that
1: yeah matter so sorry na ma me hu say regional minister cry post bi on social media say regional minister na why are the Ashanti regional minister o ti bibi say we stop it
0: won him dc in message
1: say o stop us on my
0: I don't know say when ya na communicate na dc in communicate na we dey buy say e misplaced priority school is won no nti enu nti na
1: ese mu bubu anti anya se bibia na buza wo sa wo check answer
0: this minority ni se wo mmra for review a meti mmra mo ya dwom mmra no mo meteche mu ye no ho ti ase
1: amuse bubu bubu na se
0: eh too much na ye se bibi de ye bibi so nti enye 24 hour market na mo se mo ba be ya maganiers
1: yes
0: it was about 24 hour economy na central market is you know any market
1: me dey no cry here cause and kasabri come wo so gidigidi cause and kasabri come wo so gidigidi
0: ade na dwuma ne bi wo ho dada unwie no asa wo so ha no akoso ha so na wo jani nyina agu wo wie a se wo fra ban mu do you expect the other what your predecessor to complete it for you so eno na e sa 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e Ashanti regional minister no e kasa ye no no munti na me say minority no e see wo munye dey wo mumra no
1: I don't know say say so
0: no DC you know issue ne communicate na na wote bia wo bia wote say no na mu ha that shouldn't be the reason
1: I am yes yes dia na nje say nje bia na ko bubu at least I saw check here sir
0: sir na you been kura na me problem ni say traditionally Ghana group bia on the market me bua group bia on market wo e bi wo no ma en futuro pa enti say yes say what the 24 hour market ya na ye 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as obo they are no moya mo compensation and ban equal kutia they say sika as the body nation
1: kofi odi aku who is saying
2: the issue of 24
1: minority for some father them raw now because abubu bunu de nka said anya de bia de obi o say ade anya de uye ni ana de abubu bunu obi abetu abubu bi ba o ya ana de ntire awu se mu susu mu as ayi ne dozo
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2: 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It is as a super cheap as well. 24 hour market and one some dia. And you're making sure, say, all making sure, and the criticisms now all making no. A year, dear, I had the majority of people. But the question will be by quite a new be. I mentioned one said the abba because of assassin hono. And no, now Baba Bijina say, Yaman the missing Kunya dia, and ye would near send the aka. It sounds like ye pedo de bubu baya. When I'm with the chassis, I end it. Gana for end it. And yes, on for so. Now Gana force will be anxious and say, 24 hour economy is different from 24 hour market. 24 hour economy is a Ministry of Trade and Industry, I say. And a 24 hour market, you know, is under local government. In China, any idea also be a day. It's
1: a social womb.
2: And so, say a day, a womb. And in China, a me and papa was eternal. A car say, sir, 24 hour market in a day, and set Nasino, Udica, is answer, and so, say, be a day, a womb. Me, you have a car market, as I say, KGTF is too. Mimia. So MPP.
1: I know they are somewhere.
2: Mimia. Winnie. Love
1: you. I know somewhere in terms of.
2: Love you.
1: Because I can't be no mutual MPP before.
2: Mimia.
1: It's a Muslim bank. I can't be no mutual MPP. And I only. Yama, do my boy piece of traffic go do money. And I send a market. The Sunday market never saw traffic. They were do money. Our cars always station about money. Every free. I hope that.
2: Okay. MPP for. Tell me, I can't go home. I say, I know person by year two. Sir, I buy be a ship, be a senior by a man met was me, you know, and people from Pesa Adieno. And I'm no can say, Fay sooner than I can win you now, a say, a sickasem. And it is a woman say, Finance Minister Abba Kroma say, or buy it, and it is my mass and my yay in a yat and he say, Hue be, Bosumi, I ever babble room, October contractor head, a say, Bassai to beam. When you need you, sir, a son say, Make we are can you, a sickasem.
1: That's when it's a crab, make I go back to Masiache. The first time, crop up to Masi.
2: Juma would be more minor.
1: Miss me, I shot the first time because Michelle was over and ran the first time. Who's over
2: any public gathering? Yeah, what's me at the Wabba?
1: And I made the Mihun. Boba, and this is buying and running down the Mihun.
2: Yeah, about the Huno.
1: May one day grow will be then a tough one.
2: Let me see. Or
1: buy in
2: a bar, or buy in
1: and run the first time also.
2: Or buy in and quam if you do some cabaca, be a while more, and I'm a boy.
1: Oh, I'm not so and not the moose.
2: Because all by a fly, I will be a but what you say. But Obano,
1: President, they are the president, they are about 10 times. Most are back. But finance minister, the moose
2: is Edda and DC, yeah, you know, Santa my home. And this woman say, do you know who's the kind of so on? Well, to tune in now, but Chroma say, Sika Sam, and you didn't me and Casamai, my banner. Me make sure I say we be by October day contract and the omran woman may be when you are there, me my memo tin and ra or mark my day after me say aban papa abano. Sir, you know, correct.
1: But we call world petrol prices, oil prices, boss, a hard game pa. I had the other politics in New Year's, the pressure above it too. Or defending the party, they also.
2: Where are you? And then I am maintaining my woman with the name of Patano so than said because I'm a fire, my mamma.
3: Yeah, 24 hours. I was a 2 different 24 hour market and what you pay, said I see. And a 24 hour economy is what you pay, and I
2: guess
3: I'm to say, you maintain it more money. I have money at the same. And yeah, and this in a year. Or more buy and on basis of market with the man. Nicrum, sequosity. Your market, oh. As soon, but in Futunqua. F.O. get done, but Futunqua. I have baby the year you. And to what banners also we are 24 hour marketer. You hear market beam. You hear and say, oh, dear cast one year the MI. No Futunu senior the anti. Now, my man, no, I got to add the end of ya. One sound fire the anya day. Ah, my aunt Fanny Sikana. When ya, you know, I sound call hospital. None require us will buy. And no one 7 acre. And no one 7 acres and so much here the acre. Say, oh, major issues here. The oh, group who have grown on young market, oh, be all but the hospital, no,
0: I was say your resources warm because sabi ye kwa ye banyina na yare ye de eka ye
1: ho. Okay, time nti na man bra bu kakre.
2: 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I was say my mom ti ase se Bible kura kan pefe se ye be kosoa ne mobrofo ne ahiafo atena da. What he has here?
1: And now, campaign, one can't and this is for you ever top on this. I somehow can't say, I know one can't show you. You ever cost one more over to come ever top on.
2: Love is your
1: kind of one can't show.
2: Love is your man of winning, I say. And now, Minucas, and pray, pray, dear. Your mamma, my comma, so what, dear? And they say, you can get your food soon, and yet the MO, your brother ever sight in October. And now, who could you get here? Kejetia ya mo bie speaker na tum se ye
1: mama kinzuba juma edin
2: me
1: ya love you because be
2: October love
1: I stop to I cut 2 weeks back and 15 15 days October na 15 days just 15 days 2 weeks
2: love you see enra
1: 2 weeks
2: enra ya ma menum e wo kejetia dwam obia na obie tie finance minister era to forcing no mo kuma e de e to mu yam aniji sem e na e de o mo ti no asantima mu ase e san so o mo ti we bi mpen sem e de 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And when you know, you sem. And you know, Menuka say no. Say, yes, you see, a grano, and my mouth for your son for so never be by quite a beam, you nubino, and one amends me once be a man who sonor. Won't mean you know, son can say, because I say, I cause you to know, yen, yen, yen, be a yay as a super chisu bine. A son say, Kumasi Expressway, Papa Fan, whom wa, Yan Chenoa, and canoe, okay, who don't call the comma president. Or quasi president again. 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
1: ebrana so wi a cha full price because
2: lavinci
1: e di come I said
2: am funtu nyuma ababa tue maame no kuna no
0: be patrona na ne bo ko so mo yanka
1: ochira I time I saw you take shots. That the Amafam program into us.
0: Okay. See.
1: Ochila samu.
0: You
1: got a mimi problem in Shintiabono transport first, yes. No. Because I didn't know be my transport. I'm on the abri. I'm
0: because sometimes I mean I saw from but my from G here to.
1: Be quiet about. What you what
0: I'm telling you because the one money as a boy and as a bro.
1: He said driver for any
0: abri. Ochila. Come here, boss. Oma.
1: And I say fuel on the price of $103 per barrel. $103
2: per barrel. Oil. We are mamma no crate. I'd rather phone air complaining yet to a massive.
1: Who deals can two
2: jaggers? A can be a so what he has. But I need some eye woman say, President, an actual commitment. And only I did do else a bar because ye shall fear see, and a patrol born a person money moves on. He on several occasions, and a president, you know, I you know from what you be idea boa, and my mammanum, your papa no, ya any bit to say, you come by the I do
1: you
2: what he has
1: here. Would
2: you know, say a baba to patrol moi? Say no mumper, you need a yen about me and then you know, young penny say, El China oversight and I want what you need. When you
1: need to say, or try that a topic or try. It's me, how much topic this. It's your try very much. I don't see Abraham Champon, Casadema, UP Plus, Alan Chamatin for no. And I coffee with your Casadema.
2: Papa J, one of your communication officer. And I'm Lucas said, you be a queen to her. Papa J, see a man of queen, no man may, and this deputy communication officer. I was shanty regency.
1: Oh, then I'll fire position.
2: She said, maybe a branch chairman, internet said, I'm supporting Papa J. And any idea we said, no. Papa J, yes, I will be a new
1: year. Would you have a formu and a twasu?

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0: Sia.
1: Or Doc Habitrami, Namini was my young one, I may break.
0: Yeah, Miss Madam Karim, what's in your Sika problem? Share or your Duma problem. I'm so application at her. And Zamabella Haubella, or your Susuma Sama, Awana, Abdibella, or Sassi Tubiana. And the agent chair of Wabra Bumin. 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

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Maybe 2 or 7 through our packing. You can't come maybe not that swap for 2 crying. For Honor Commercial Genetic Hall. A Hall and a Madam Karim Hall. I miss Madam.

Memao Achin Eba Silver 98.3 FM to media what me din say near my film. 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To media with ye, dear fa information centers B. Information centers being so afa every silver ha almost so airbo to media no devil. The echo should be almost so 8 year be a henkine information center. A henkine information center all pound chrono OTB. 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
2: 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Your dog.
0: 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We have no man. 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
2: 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It's me, dear, and someone who can't, dear. I had to say, I said, my dance, dear, now, dear, or dear, I said, my walker. It's me, dear, and then I shall inquire what I've been from beginning now, business the same way. Yes, Papa, and to a bean in Papa Drone. And can yet, but that's a matter, share rare, a man crash, I may do a beer drink. It's me, dear. These two shall pass. They be some kind. Same poor cry, minam. Minam, same poor cry. What we say? I tell me, but we say, who knew solution be? But okay, so I said, now we say, now we need ya. I want to show you. And then there, and I say a prophetic word. And now, what you are doing? I'm going to show.
0: Yeah, nyami shira onso. Yeah, then nyami asi. 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
0: Na me fre me Sarah na mbisa nse. 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Men's me feel the touch.
1: Nana, oh, come in with you.
0: There be more commodity.
1: Nana said, now do many kind of thing, and I was saying, do it.
0: What I say? Momon conning, not
1: the work on another one cramming. It's a sin, the idea will send and let me do it.
0: It's our Jew. Ebbins and Uncle Moncomo from Nini could you. 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
1: Nanum sote pa,
0: Nanum sotis. Say one and present take your advantage. 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
1: Okay, now the Oka now old the Mimin common as Shahoka, crabby a mammy or hossa.
0: Aha, and to me, quanam de a ye perfum be a gumeho. Once I may say, me peg a maya bar, and I'm used to sa perfumes.
1: Nanam come, oh, qua, Guayana Faco, said the Anope, why ye day? And I'm a quack, not to say, it be with your munyo,
0: and umbeu, oh, umbeu.
1: Nana no pe be beadi de ye, and then no quem,
0: ye see for ya. Ye see for ma, perfume no, a be da care. Nanny, and Miss Sarah may by way, and no so gummy one, I make chess and condor your mind.
1: And no,
0: me de can't tell me one son of my ba. Ninsano yefe, Ninsano yef, or Pama dear, who say yes, ya pam. Now, one share your crab bell said ready made. Dear Ebama, one who say a ye Ghana made, no, na a ye Sabbath could turn sano ye. Bruni or fucking two and a pump. A hand to do a wow, she dummies nice. So now he can tie a pump's show or more laser, a pump's show more. Won't say Ghana, ye waza, oh ye. And to for a nature a sabbis cuto or war pump chrono. A brosina who free soa now cop and chrono marketing. A honoma or so. O two when you hear so I do both say dummies is srobe bray, aye, a show montade. 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
0: me na ri wo
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0: 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Only business I'm in free. And yes, I may can't say, oh, yeah, you need more beer and simichi. More beer and dim any more kind.
1: I just said, and I waited, they were ready, sir.
0: I mem and more beer and dim any more kind. 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
0: 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And if we need love means multi platinum empire. Omo ye event organizers and event planners. 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The BM and Nampankron, and I say, aha. Oton original oil perfumes in Kwan.
1: Nana original, Cassa.
0: Original.
1: Your Cassa original. 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
0: Sir?
1: When you're synthetic. 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
0: A dabby.
1: Ah. 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Nana, a young Cassa.
0: And yet, you me a go another home. There be not just a no yamau could be one. I don't know. Where your region?
1: And a goo, wow, your ba, your ba.
0: Chess or ba, a goo, I know, quadra, jamai, rat, beman, so quadra, jamai, aha, and no a redolence, pet,
1: no,
0: and I'll be yanisa,
1: bianho.
0: Every you can sue. You can.
1: And no money original.
0: Original, no. And he said, oh, coffee, dear, no, 2 grams, 2 grams. So,
1: and
0: I really can't kiss it. Not just say, and no, yeah, it could be 1 hour. Once it could be 1 hour, perfumes, you be brand, you could be 1 issue.
1: 1 year.
0: 2 boys, Yano Mokotubia, a Yanis or an MAP. Afu be sin atade na adem aha where dey your original ankasa and no saw body splash so o top perfume no the body splash e ka ho e wo ho na eye designer perfumes nko a me pa cho e ho perfume any dey e bi ni ho aha enti me too fo say be a old course or cotton perfume any unya be a perfume would dink one your turn or ho Hugo Boss, a Mango Temptation, a Tom Ford, a Paul Jane,
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1: Camudi. 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
0: On that, a yinia yin yanusia de
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0: 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Fred Redolence, that was 0556. 0556. 80.
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0: 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I don't mean can you say away?
1: I am a hippopotamus.
0: Oh, the farm crano. Ako. And about when I say, hey, a henna. Over for my way. Or say on the enema. No, I say, Sebi, Sebi. There may be a Sebi, a bit matter no quoting my own. And the obesion on only papa. Or only a friend of papa. And yet, and the wow no. Intimate printer. Now, crying so any market can win any. Omu nim so mo papa. Now, bear me so on tears any or the bear family accounts. And that the unknown so around crying say, why you ready for baby or the befabia? Now, say, say, dear, I'm a obey the program and say, Jay goodness, or no problem. They say, I'll see Jay goodness. Now, oh dear, or yen a home. And Tina be grateful, dear, a woho, and my mama kwa baby. And the other day, baby, I've started. What you are?
2: Nana. And I don't from a dance here, mommy.
0: A dance here, mommy.
2: That's
0: you. It's you see.
2: Aye. It's you see. Na no maka ya sembia. 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
0: Na. TTSAT. Some of your money, if you cut it, yes, it's your winning. Nana, mommy be back in this bank now. No, once that pavement to that coin in 50. In Tina, mommy be tongue. A bit here, bum cool, the mutual. Now, the bow when you marry, a drawn upon our mouthful of you. No, draw a pie. Yeah, bum kuno, bum kuno. A bit here, no one may be a chin and one, I mean.
2: And run many up, Papa. No, my Sarah,
0: Friday, the end is your Monday.
2: Sunday, or quasi one shade. It's a fridge, man. And run Monday. I've been there near the BIA city.
0: So I'm a fair thing.
2: As a media mood, I bet you a tearful. I feel for your doffing in a radin show be a
0: amen.
2: Nana, some media mood, yes, I'm cassia pa. I would buy a yasitin, I must say, in a dear. But, Sadia, I say, baby, I dear dance one fan to a free top. In Tianona, I'm a salmon mudruno. I ye be beer. They say, or bar no patch, I say, oh, dear, one year because. I said, when so I bring Kualan, and away I be Pimusa or Babe Fa and Kualan. And Anam, the Awabas of a fan Kualan, all right. And Kurani and a ma Nasinamuma, and Tuanuna and Kurani and a ma. Wow, but share ye, and to what kind of Kuranan can present Bambabus, I said, or taking responsibility as a father. Or as a good Samaritan, because
0: Obia, see, see, I'm funny, say, say me, you may name, say me, she, Obaba, come here, adopt national. Mention no as a good Samaritan, mention as a father.
2: Okay. But say, you're Oba.
0: Hey, Meba, you're Eba by adoption.
2: Sir, adoption is the answer. I call my mama and cratter, so say, why adopt him? Anna,
0: no, my adopting from Nema into a member.
2: Cratter be an answer. Into a china been a papa be see a chess over funny banner, my meaning is to me.
0: Oh, my men owe to me.
2: Me to me, and then a chimney.
0: My men and a wife owe to me. And I to me, a cassia pounds to be genocranus.
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1: 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Sounds now you be my team, my mamma, yamre. Now for be my natrophia kakum to sit in Kumano or Monocope, wonderful pa debi. Now, Doctor Betcher said you're better than a double enough for infection in an etu as here at the amount. Now, oh, quay,
2: make up baby motto. 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
1: So, oh, baby, dear, my money, now, effort, doctor. I was 0246914717. 0246914717. 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

0: Rentia mobibian kwa ba ba so ba 903 FM. Ebrana sounds be on Bivan Transport Center brand new na awen ye be kon krofon kruzo. Na it the latest ni update no so at me about Sansan Sembebre. And so na e kon so nyame ya doma. Se se Ballon d'Or no wan en awen ni ano pa me kan bebre. And so at the Madrid for afom adwen adwen ben and a Madrid team no so nfa. Ye be remo na ye din komo bebre. We no say nyame ya doma 2029 Champions League final. Yeah, boy, I want back from I come new. Now, open your fence and one report I didn't come over bread. And so, I found sounds of penny offense, branch on Hans Flick or manager. And so, I did my bounce, I did my cabby bread. I did a far bounce, I will go on, maybe I'll jump and air console. You've been able to near room, chance of a corner. Says, no, I'm ready by stone in some sentence here. Open your fence, Jabby Alonso. And when I catch us a natural, and you see a tat, and you cry. You be Ramon now yet in common, but bring me back to Facebook, you know. So far, Nigeria Threfem Facebook, so far, Nigeria Threfem, YouTube, so far, Media 983, YouTube, so far, Media 983. The answer of a call, not just virtual like, you know, just with your money. Now, Bibian, so let me come on. And so I come on TikTok, you know, Ghana Boss by One TV, Mounsa Usu, Joshua, Johnny Sanson, Kwame Daniel. And so I join him on life, and also Henry on joining me. And until Henry, only to me, name about so far. And until him, Sabbath penalty, Baba Shanyan Chance. No, and you be room, our law council near the common sense, and some by neocosophobia. Never say die until the bones are rotten. I saw ye, Kumasia Santa Cotaco, said the Tinkla Bona, Pipa, Purpa, na Bibi, fine. I wish I'm for Mammy Copa Banshauna, Mimusan Council, Cacrasan, said Noah. I'm a new debate, not just a move on pa. And then, minimum, dear ba, as I'm set phobia, dear, to say, dear, over cry. Baba, good afternoon. Baba, shine on.
1: Yes, sir.
0: And now, Council Cosaco said,
1: oh, be bonny be any madam.
0: Bibia, come on. People, since I'll be drew.
1: I'll be best friend for number.
0: I'm going to buy.
1: And I want by me and send it to me a buy.
0: Okay. Baba, shine on.
1: Yes, sir.
0: Is it Chroma, dear? Oh, no. Baba Shai. Only the packet.
1: Boss man.
0: Well, John announced for about 15 years.
1: Boss man ruling.
0: Baba Ajay. The greatest man of all time.
1: 50 years in radio and in the
0: A band of French people.
1: What?
0: Baba, no. Ban French people in the album crowd. People don't go to radio in the song. On say, car now, the people in the buy, and you're not the radio in the buy. Baba.
1: And Ra, I mean, at the Roma, you couldn't be a good deal a war. Baby, you could be, and couldn't be an anno house. You couldn't know, baby, you know. Couldn't be in a fat boy. A boy, pa, since I must see a brunny river crown or cast a legally in your bar. As a fool, in it, face. Your mate, Munye, the boss man, say Timunoka could do a crown, never on the city, I said, and no quano what Tom could do a young homachaban on nine, a beaver said, a joada homachaban on nine, number four, and said, a monk or Bianco Fink arrested. Bianco feel corrested. Now, Yami Admin, Tuesday, and Timono Bishop official train, I say. So, we said this week, so you're never cheap.
0: Oh, yes, but you
1: are a year good job. Oh, Frank Kaita, a year good job.
0: Is it the house of folk team? Maybe an anomaly, dear.
1: Master football, dear. Ibrahim Sunday, and the council, see the pitch will decide.
0: The pitch will decide. The pitch will decide. Baba, dear, Minko for no Oman Casachary.
1: Oh,
0: Upa, eh? We did say, include young Guang. They say no house I say Barcelona. Aye. Include you go.
1: Inago. Tilia can say they can say supporters in mum to me on de na yemfa Pabon Tatum Nechi. Na any bitchim united no so no a threat at the mouth of na and also say Yami Adumna Legon Sports Complex and as sports stadium on it meeting Kunima. Let us say, in your clean sheet, 3 matches, 9 points. No, no, no, no, no, no, no, no, no, no, no, no, no, tamale
0: omo so bejo omo die
1: anti match se no ya yeguso aye bo nyame pa
0: omo so bejo omo die
1: ya bon kura na nyina ba so na pe so support se omo timi free ha koma se ha no momo wo mankran so
0: dunkwao
1: that area wo nyina timi ba ba bia ni be fe match ni be dia park ni die ba bia house of oko
0: hey is it you be virgin die
1: but be have to pass a flag in kwa and your poor match no now we say boy coso a
0: ka
1: say ba has a flag no we say yes
0: phobia
1: has of folk broni broni amad we dey aba
0: broni am na dey dem aba
1: no dey aba
0: dey
1: aba pa
0: mate bibi yes has of folk be say we be on share house last season bi ano afoi prepare
1: we say we say
0: uh-huh.
1: What is
0: oh, Matipa.
1: Meet me and
0: you know, be unprepared. Last season, Kotoko has me.
1: Omi say a cranny, so be so mukumase.
0: Ombejo, my dear. So I had the ombejina. One day, no.
1: Aye.
0: Obi on shouts of folk beer.
1: Yeah, the house in the end of Makasi. Now, when you see ya, and this time, so Bruno by no, or my house born at the form.
0: At the form. And over can say paper paper no be
1: ah it is a house started from Benjamin Saria that's where the matuna
0: the
1: pa e pa e pa e pa e pa
2: silver sports
1: no akambo for boys and akwa
2: silver sports
1: bona ba omachi no masa asase masa ball has a ball
0: ball
1: ball
0: baba
1: ball
0: baba
1: masa no
0: baba shana
1: no when we go no when we dey
0: dey catch him here.
1: You're winning good, no?
0: Catch him, eh?
1: You're winning good, no?
0: David, you're okay.
1: Bono.
0: Uh-huh.
1: And maybe you're going to be a Bono, turn it,
0: no?
1: Or do you, you, through, cruise, and pa, security.
0: Hey!
1: Mata, in Canada.
0: That's how science is, you know?
1: Well, go, no?
0: Go, no?
1: Your friend is saying,
0: uh-huh.
1: Odo ye wu ye fro kunu sen pa security
0: baba shay
1: wo ye benya na sa bol wo to na ya ko fi ko wuno no akwa faso ye ti goal masa
0: efekeke
1: coach no o change ye
2: silver sports
1: bismarck
2: silver sports
1: boy ye wa bo heart of lion squadra pando otimo no friends ayi so ga ko pe ti me friends ayi
0: Sugar copet me no.
1: Aye.
0: Don't
1: call relegation no. Bright here make what boss set me down call foreign waba.
0: Call foreign waba.
1: Oh, when we na no second half obabo in Mefe Nzobila. Bismarck Nzobila.
0: Okay.
1: Masa akwara no ba mu second half no. And I entire game ni nyina society.
0: No wafa.
1: Me da say. E call for to distribute two ball no. So nya ball na no why ni say one ni say ya. We are playing in the 7. We are playing at home. The bar no chest in the same order. We are at 11 position. Masa, na boys in you are correct. You say when you are so messy. Cha. Paul, Agorano.
0: Baba.
1: Masa, Jai.
0: Baba.
1: Messi na unwo. Go for defense. You think you are near Agorano? Say,
0: sa.
1: Masa.
0: Boba. No more money fans.
1: What's in your quarter? We say when you are so messy. We don't bob papa.
0: Hey.
1: What's what to me do with no cosia? I know what Robert says.
0: Afa Frantono.
1: We defend and all the bone put me out. One na ya assist math equalize and buy. What is in the winning goal?
0: Who's in your winning goal?
1: Which was asked my mechanic, you can't pull.

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On your radio, Silver Super Drive. 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

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Oh my God. And I'm all drumming, don't want to. I'm done, I'm a Tuesday. And I'm a Quabinani, I'm not for you now. 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

0: baby, I will be a fasted on my rade. 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And let us say, Panamon, Sandy Botapa. He can't take Papa Shapanamon. 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And Radia, now I see you. 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And let Randy be the most Sandy Botapa. Let us tell him about Sandy Botapa. 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Ada ye bompae
1: Jesus
0: wo se abosome nkrumu no na oba bi ofa afuro
1: yes
0: ewo
1: oh
0: ba bi onyinsan bi awo
1: yes
0: abosome nkrumu
1: yes
0: na ade papa bi manifest
1: yes
0: abosome nkrumu
1: oh
0: na anoma bone nso manifest
1: yes
0: wonim de bibi e be si December bi a no ya sha say ye ho adwuma abosome nkrumu no because spiritually no e ho na nneoma e dead the night month no and then you be a papa bonium a
1: dead yes
0: but trust some castle me because I'll be a Bible now come on me Isaiah 66 verse 9

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1: ye ye
0: en ti e be go so akoyanim ye ni so ade so de we ye ko ko no be ma de be mu ay
1: me ma da be mu mu
0: ye be go so akoyanim ye di ti di e ni ehu no sa ye da te mu ye kese as that is this verse 9 and we are
1: Isaiah 6, verse 9. Odifa, and you see, I'm going to say, I'm going to say,
0: me and my ma and empower no.
1: Yes.
0: And to me so quiet some in my own
1: one.
0: And to Abusumin cream.
1: Oh.
0: Adia bia obia and yin bia.
1: Jesus.
0: And yin san piano.
1: Ah.
0: A binion san on my wadi.
1: Yes.
0: A binion san on my quantu. So obia bombaya baba. A bruna bio.
1: Oh.
0: But on to me wurum.
1: Oh, yes.
0: So a error. So my benium out Busumin could do.
1: Do, yes.
0: Abusumi tobacco.
1: Yes.
0: Abusumi dumianu.
1: Yes.
0: Abusumin kruna dressing. A one else I adjuma.
1: Yes.
0: Abosome September imu obi biara onyem na wade obi enyem ne ba
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1: na
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1: wo ba wo
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1: no Jesus
0: ye ade bia wo ne
1: ma
0: za wo nyin se wo ba za wo nyin se wo wade za wo nyin se wo kwantuo wo nyin se wo ni mo
1: ye
0: e wo ye
1: Oh, Jesus,
0: bring it forth.
1: Jesus,
0: you are put it to
1: Jesus
0: in the name of Jesus.
1: Jesus.
0: Be
1: I am a Jesus.
0: In the name of Jesus, say what control, say what yet, say what the one, say what to man, say what to cook up, that way I should him up, that way I should him up,
1: that way I should him
0: up, that way I should him up, in the name of Jesus,
1: let
0: the
1: people
0: of the world, he got a ball of the
1: right now,
0: he got a ball of the world, he got a ball of the world, I can't be out with this thing, in the name of Jesus, I let the people.
1: Let us tell him about Jesus Christ.
0: Nay, sorry, I'm a radio concord. Make us say, your mom pie against kidnap. No, no, it's a church member on South Friday. No, I bomb pie. I said, yes, you only fear on our crown and
1: win him.
0: But nay, a bomb pie, Sassaf. Sadi, a kidnap, Nebabaco, I Nipandini Jan. And the area of 48 in Tinipani Janano, and them so called okay, baby, no, to me, Cheno Giacodano, and come to the coin. 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
1: ewo
0: Jesus Christ
1: yes Lord
0: so o trya e sura grada
1: program
0: e bu bon e bu jan into
1: yes Lord yes Lord
0: so no ma say no say ye didi agora ye beti enu no na ye busu me edu mienu no na ye bibi e ho ye bom pa ya ka chirade say ade bia anything bible say abra herod eto ne safre herodize baba no say omra me diasa na osad eye ne fe no no abu kakra into o se se bo bebre say de ba de na ope
1: o
0: say mpo ma ine mu fa kra ka me de
1: mama
0: na bible say herodize baba no ko bisa ne ma me say e de ba de kra na o hene bisa me say e de na me fa mra into no transit was a same time for John the Baptist or one man worry Herod
1: yes
0: and then I mean my cockatoo John the Baptist ɛno na me John the Baptist free
1: yes.
0: Obi biara or request to tisa
1: oh,
0: abutu me
1: Jesus
0: ɛwo Yesu di mentor ɛwo Yesu di mentor in the name of Jesus
1: be
0: on the vampire we are free
1: Obi
0: biara or request to ti
1: when the name of
0: Jesus uti na betuma ɛwo juma betuma ɛwo kwato betuma ɛwo ni bona betuma ɛwo ni pa in the name of Jesus ɛjina wa Yesu di ɛjina wa Yesu di
1: as we pray now
0: we can be better about the about
1: Jesus Christ.
0: And your boy last prayer. Your boy last prayer. Unim, Ebrazo say, Ebi, Ewo, Omunshira, Ewo, Omani Munyam, Ewo, Omunpejam, Ebi, Ebregu, Obregu.
1: Yes.
0: Obi Awadi Wehiamba.
1: Oh.
0: Obi to obe awade
1: yes
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1: yes
0: enti no bebre aboni pabi
1: bebre
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1: oh
0: ada kan sa scripture moment Isaiah 65 verse 23 ne mbo last prayer na fe obi fre emra dwuma die ne so Isaiah 65 the verse number 23 ye bompa obregu
1: kan e no
0: kwa mame 65 the verse 23
1: Isaiah 65 23
0: mm.
1: Was it worrying yet? Aduma, was worrying yet, Juma Yunu?
0: Un yet, Juma, who first your mamma, Unqua? Un yet, Juma Yunu? Why would tear silver fem? Why would shut silver media night on YouTube? Messi, un yet, Juma Yunu? 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
1: Mm.
0: Into all J. Obi any kind of J.
1: Yes.
0: What would you cross your castle? 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
1: Baby
0: Biar, Obi, Crowadim, or Crowadapadim. 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
1: Oh,
0: and what Yasudimu, Yasumo Yamija, consuming fire, and go consume in the name of
1: Jesus.
0: Yes, we are pie.
1: How are you? And
0: then you are Jesus. Obi Biar, Crowadapadim. 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
1: Jesus Christ.
0: 0557742136. 0557742136. But not for about 2 days here. 0557742136. 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
2: taboom.
0: Taboom, okay, great.
2: I'm a young
0: Because
2: the most thing I need to
0: Jesus. Amen. Amen. Amen. Amen. 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Hello.
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0: Yes, good evening. 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
1: Jesus,
0: and that day, my
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1: Amen. 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

0: Hello.
1: 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I'm a young girl. 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
0: I'm in shock.
1: 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I'm
0: 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What's it?
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0: I'm in shock. Social media handles is saying
2: 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They are coming. 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
0: Okay.
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0: 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Radio Insha. Radio Insha. Radio Insha. 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Radio Insha. Radio Insha. 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Radio Insha. Radio Insha. Radio Insha. 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

in chariots and song in horses. But my trust